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It's Josh, and I think social media is the way to go because, well, that's the best way to get a hold of me. 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Shoot me a 30-second message. You know your name and where you're from, and let's be friends, whether it's socials or the Talk Back Mic.

They say the only guarantees in life are death and taxes. But no matter how much you shake the mustard, you're guaranteed to get a little squirt of that mustard water on your hot dog. Ugh. Oh, and of course, Nutty 4 Rock, because we are guaranteed human.

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It's Josh, and there are so many shows that are coming to town, and I know you'd love to go to them, whether you see them here or you travel to see them elsewhere. 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
1: 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What that means, 432 hours every year planning, shopping for, preparing, and cooking food. 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They're running a very small restaurant business.
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0: 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Guaranteed human.
1: Rumors spreading around in that Texas town about the shack outside the game. You know what I'm talking about. 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They got a lot of nice girls.

First order of business, play the Powerball. $905 million up for grabs tonight. Yeah, just quick stop. 94 Rock, New Mexico's Real Rock. My name is Tammo. Hope you had a great weekend.

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0: doing the Lord's work. Billy Corgan working tirelessly to get the Pumpkins to have a residency at the Sphere in Vegas, which would be awesome. 94 Rock, New Mexico's Real Rock with Def Leppard next.
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0: 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I was like, let me know what you want to hear. And I got this message.
1: 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Appreciate you. Love you. Thank you.
0: I love you, too. And yeah, of course, I'll play Pink Floyd or Disturbed, which I already had teed up. But hi, my name is Tamo. Let me know what else you want to hear tonight on 94 Rock by tapping the microphone in your free iHeartRadio app.

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0: I know the preseason officially got started on Thursday with the Hall of Fame game. Panthers beating the Cardinals 33-30. But really, the start is this Thursday. Thursday and Friday, the remainder of the teams will hit the field for the first time in the preseason, starting with Lions and Bengals and Packers at Steelers, both Thursday at 5 o'clock. 94 Rock, New Mexico's Real Rock. Going to play some Zeppelin next.
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1: Hey, Tammo. Happy Monday. I was wondering if I could hear some Candlebox U. Appreciate it. Love you. Bye.
0: Love you, too. And absolutely, my guy. We'll do Candlebox U right now on 94 Rock. My name is Tammo. Let me know what else you want to hear by tapping the microphone in your free iHeartRadio app.

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Guaranteed human.

is back to school for grades 1 through 12 this past Friday. Tomorrow we get to see the little ones, pre-K and kindergarten, heading back to the classroom. Wish them well. 94 Rock, New Mexico's Roll Rock.

Nirvana by request on 94 Rock. My name is Tammo. Going to play some Linkin Park in just under 8 minutes. I don't know if you saw, but the Linkin Park documentary Unshatter, which is about the journey in life post Chester Bennington, may he rest in peace, finally got the release date for the end of next month, September 30th. It'll hit theaters.

working at home and may not be wearing pants right now. 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New Mexico's Real Rock.

0: This is really cool. Make sure you look up in the sky. Was it Wednesday and Thursday? Peak Perseid meteor shower. We'll be able to see like this cool planetary alignment of the six planets. It's going to be, if you have a telescope especially, so jealous. I left mine with my ex-husband. No man's land. 94 Rock New Mexico's Real Rock with Allison Chains next.
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1: 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Appreciate you. Love you. Thank you.
0: Love you, too. I want to play Pink Floyd again on 94 Rock. 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
1: 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Guaranteed human.

Okay, I just saw this on Instagram. Makes me excited for the holidays. Smucker's is releasing pies. So like imagine like they're jammy. They're doing like all crumb pies, like cherry, apple, mixed berry, and peach. You know what? I'm not ready for that time of year yet, but when you close your eyes and you just think about it and like getting around the table, doesn't that sound cozy? 94 Rock, New Mexico's Real Rock.

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You're fucking A-right.

0: This Friday we get Green Day's new movie Nimrods in theaters, and it's their story. It's them being young and hitting the road and the journey to success and the shenanigans. And they even feature some up and coming artists, which I think is so cool of them to use their clout now to do that. Like the Linda Lindas and the Paradox were both awesome, but. 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

94 Rock, what's up? 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Tune in to Swami, Rob, Skyler, and Mahoney to catch the Dirty Mike Hollywood Report. 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

we've got here is failure to communicate. Some men you just can't reach. So you get what we had here last week, which is the way he wants it. Well, he gets it.

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What's up? I'm Thor. 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

94 Rock, what's up? 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Tune in to Swami, Rob, Skyler, and Mahoney to catch the Dirty Mike Hollywood Report. 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

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You're fucking A-right.

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What's up? 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

94 Rock. It's Thor. Want to keep up with porn star birthdays? Yeah, thought so. So tune in to Swami, Rob, Skyler, and Mahoney this morning at 7:40 to find out just that. It's right here on 94 Rock, New Mexico's Real Rock.

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0: Tuesday officially underway. And how many times have you heard the story about a hospital supposed to do a procedure on somebody? And then when that person wakes up, it turns out the procedure that they got wasn't what they went in there for.
1: Oh, man. Can you imagine?
0: No. But I hear about it enough that I guess that's a possibility, right?
1: I'm guessing you're leading up to an egregious example of this.
0: Yeah. And this is going to make Skylar pucker a little harder than me.
2: Oh, no. I don't want to pucker.
0: Well, you might have to here, okay? So there's a lady by the name of Deborah Buchanan. And so she goes into a hospital. And she's going in to have a procedure to have a cancerous skin lesion removed.
1: Okay.
0: All right.
2: Okay.
0: So when it was her time, Buchanan said the hospital staff came out and called for Deborah. Mm-hmm. And then she said, "Do you mean Deborah Buchanan?" And they were like, "Yeah, sure. That's sure." So she goes in and she gets her procedure to have her cancerous skin lesion removed.
2: Okay.
0: From down there.
2: How'd she get cancer down there?
0: That's a good question.
1: Maybe she was a nudist.
0: Maybe. Maybe. It doesn't say if it was melanoma or anything like that. But then after the procedure, she goes to the bathroom, finds herself bleeding profusely in that area.
1: Uh-oh.
0: Now, the lesion that was supposed to have been removed was still there. And apparently, another section of her vajayjay ended up in the hazmat bin.
2: What'd they remove?
1: So now she's only got a vajay.
0: It says she had a portion of... Yeah, vajay, exactly. They said she had a portion of her genitalia removed. They didn't say which. All because she was scheduled for procedure around the same time another Deborah was supposed to have something.
2: So the other Deborah got the lesion, the cancerous lesion removed.
1: Put on nothing.
2: What?
1: So there's only so many parts that could be removed, right? Clitorectomy, anyone?
0: Do they have that?
1: I believe, okay. Don't they?
2: Wow, I've never heard of that. But I don't know.
1: I think they do that in other countries, and it's more of a...
2: Well, that's not...
1: But if there's
0: I think that's called a female circumcision is what
2: exactly.
0: You're talking about.
1: That's same thing.
0: I think you can ectomy just about anything, same. Sure.

0: still kind of prying the cobwebs away. Sorry, what do you got for news today?
1: Parts of Santa Fe County have mandatory evacuations due to the Frijoles fire.
0: Man, then you asked me earlier if I had heavy smoke smell around here. Yeah. And, you know, I guess I didn't snap until somebody pointed out, oh, yeah, that haze over the city yesterday at about noon, pretty hard.
1: Yeah. Two Rio Rancho schools had security issues Monday morning. APS has installed vape detectors at 13 high schools. We were talking about that yesterday.
0: They have them installed at several other places, too. Yeah.
2: Now, the vape, they're talking nicotine, they're talking THC.
0: I imagine it's all the above.
2: Yeah. All of the vapes. Yeah. How does it detect the vapor? I thought the vapor was, like, dissipated so quick.
1: Have you seen some of the devices, though?
2: That is true.
1: They leave a gigantic cloud.
2: That is true, yeah.
0: Well, according to my kid, she said, this is directly what she said the other day. When I go to the bathroom, I like to use a big stall. Because you got a little bit of room to spread out, and you know, you got a little bit more privacy, and I don't know about that. But she goes, but you can never get in there because there's always five or six people trying to vape. And I said, well, I suggest what you do is if you got to take a dump, then you just walk around all of them and you say, excuse me, and you just sit down and start your business. They'll get out of there pretty quick.
3: Right.
0: You know?
1: That's a good idea.
0: Yeah, that's all I could think of. Sorry.
1: And Wheel of Fortune is coming to Albuquerque.
0: What?
1: Yes.
0: You know, I watch Wheel of Fortune now and then. I don't really like Ryan Seacrest very much. I think the company's going to fire me for even saying that.
2: He's no Pat Sajak.
1: He's just what he is.
0: I don't care about
1: the host too much.
0: I don't like it.
2: Seems to me Pat Sajak wanted nothing to do with the contestants. He tolerated them, but there must have been a discussion with the producer or whatever, stage manager, and the contestants. Don't touch Pat. Don't hug him. Don't get near him. He doesn't want you. Ryan Seacrest,
0: he watches
2: the opposite.
0: Yeah,
2: he's
0: totally
2: humping everybody. He's humping their legs. He's jumping on them.
0: He reminds me of a puppy. You're absolutely right. You're absolutely right.
2: Yeah.
0: But I don't play that game very well. You know, I can do, on any given night, I might do okay at Jeopardy here and there. But Wheel of Fortune, not so good at that.
2: My wife and I watched a lot of, my mom and I, since I was a teenager, watching Wheel of Fortune.
0: Sure.
2: I'm pretty good.
0: Nice.
2: Yeah.
0: Nice. Well, if they're coming to Albuquerque, here's your chance.
2: Oh, here we go.
0: Let's do it.
2: Finally.
0: All right, we're taking a break. Hang on.
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1: I have it on very good authority that the spots available for the Fairway to Hell 2 golf tournament are rapidly diminishing. Let's put it that way. Like hotcakes. Yeah, so if you're thinking about waiting until you talk to the rest of your foursome, makes sense. But you might want to put a group text together today and get everybody nailed down, because if you wait until the weekend, I could debate there might not be any spots left. Last year's was, we say it all the time, it was such a freaking blast, but you got to experience it for yourself. Yeah. You can't possibly visualize how that works until you see it for yourself. That's how it was with me anyway. And Skyler, you've never seen one like that.
2: Never seen that. Yeah. That was my first time ever on a golf course. Okay.
1: Have to admit.
3: Not really. Because I remember playing golf with you. And the funnest part is she doesn't really participate in the golf so much.
2: No, but I'm more into whacking the ball and running after it.
3: Yeah. And then she runs after the cart. Like, you just speed up and then she just runs after it like a small child.
2: Yeah.
1: You know, that was Nota Begay's tournament. And Nota himself gave us some lessons, which is a big deal with the golf world, if you haven't heard. And to have him do that was really cool. And so I remember taking the lessons from him. And then I went with some friends of mine to Puerto del Sol about a week after we took our lessons. And I played golf with them. And they are not good golfers. They're all right. And I did okay. They were like, damn, Rob, good job, man. I was like, cool. So we go to the tournament, the Nota Begay tournament. We're playing out there at, what's that golf course out there, Santa Ana?
3: Yes.
1: Is that the one?
2: Yeah, that's where it was, wasn't it?
1: Yeah, and within three holes, I was so pathetic. I just said, you know what? I quit. I'll drive the thing from now on.
3: I remember we were, it's like, we're on the tee, ready to tee off. All right, Rob, you're up. You're like, I'm good.
1: Yeah, I'm good. I'm not even
3: Come on, it's your turn.
1: No. I saw all I needed to see.
3: But the good thing is, at the Fairway to Hell 2 on August 29th, it's not really about your mad golf skills. It's about going out and having a great time and partying and hitting the ball, and it's just super fun.
1: Yeah, but when you're sucking, it's not that fun.
3: Well, but it doesn't matter. nobody cares. You're having a great time out there.
1: Don't you ever do something and you think you're starting to get a handle on it, and you start to attempt to do it, and you can tell it's not only not going well, it's going badly enough that the universe is telling you, this is not your lane.
3: No, it's not. It's not the universe telling me that. It's my wife saying, get off me.
1: Exactly. Yeah. Exactly. So anyway, you got to go get signed up. You can do that at 94rock.com. It's Benefit in the Storehouse here, folks. So there's a karmic fix for you, if you will.
3: A big thanks to Love Etc., Michelob Ultra, Duke City Golf, the mobile golf experience, Sandy of BMW. Hey, let's say you just, luckily, anybody could hit a par 3 hole-in-one.
1: You could.
3: Now, you might be the most skilled golfer in the world, but never get a hole-in-one. You might be just some hack who gets a lucky shot and you win a motorcycle.
1: I wonder how many, quote-unquote, hacks actually got a hole-in-one in history. I bet there's a few.
3: I'm sure.
1: I bet there is. So, yeah, man, your odds aren't impossible, unless you're me. And then there's no way it's going to happen, trust me. I'll drive, and my luck is I'll probably break somebody's windshield on I-40.
3: Right.
1: That's kind of how I tend to roll. So get signed up, man. Don't wait around for it, because this is going to be a blast. And let's get traffic. Here we go.
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11: NBC News Radio, I'm Michael Kastner. President Trump's newly signed executive order focused on childhood vaccine schedules is catching some flack. Speaking from the White House, Trump said the order would split the childhood MMR vaccine for measles, mumps, and rubella into three shots. Republican Senator Bill Cassidy, who's a physician, called the order wrong in a post on X. At least 130 people are dead after a magnitude 7.4 earthquake struck Colombia on Monday. Rescue efforts are underway to find survivors who may be trapped under the rubble of collapsed buildings. A collection of ultra-rare Nintendo game cartridges could fetch millions when they hit the auction block. The nearly 100 Super Mario Brothers and Duck Hunt NES game cartridges were made in 1993. That's 2 years after the last known printing of these games. Michael Kastner, NBC News Radio.
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25: ESPN is reporting some NBA schedule leaks. 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The Christmas schedule will include a finals rematch with the Knicks hosting the Spurs. Football, the Cowboys have reached a deal with defensive tackle Quinnen Williams, a three-year extension worth nearly $106 million. 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

0: has got the butt. Don't you get migraines every once in a while, Scott?
1: Yes.
0: Do you get 15 or more headache days a month?
1: I used to.
0: Really?
1: Yeah.
2: Can you describe the migraine?
1: It hurts.
2: Is it that do you wake up with it? Is there something that triggers it?
1: Yeah, usually I wake up with it. It starts, kind of wakes you up, and it just gets worse and worse throughout the day.
2: Can you get nauseous? I hear that sometimes.
1: Sometimes, yeah.
0: What I heard.
1: Oh, the worst has been like a 10 plus.
0: Really?
1: Yeah.
0: Okay.
2: I heard Kareem Abdul-Jabbar, who suffered from migraines, describe it as, it's like an alien is inside my my head trying to eat its way out through my eyeballs.
1: Ugh. You really can't do much, but just kind of sit there.
0: Yeah, I've seen plenty of
1: sometimes
0: people who have them.
1: Sometimes just close your eyes.
0: It doesn't look like any kind of fun, I'll tell you that.
1: It's not fun.
0: Damn. And then you hear about the cluster headaches.
2: Yeah.
0: Those are supposed to suck equally.
1: I don't think I have those. I'm not sure what those are.
0: I think it's a bunch of headaches hitting you all in a short period of time or something like that.
1: So it's headache after headache?
0: Something like that. Yeah, I don't know. I'm not sure, but I've heard it.
2: So do you sit in a darkened room? Is that one way? You're just trying to like relax in a dark room?
1: I just take a hammer and hit myself in the head.
0: So right on.
2: A ball peen hammer?
1: That seems to work best.
2: All right. That's a good start.
0: Taking a ball peen up to the head. Good. I hope it fixes it for you.
1: Thank you.
0: Billy Idol tickets, your opportunity coming up shortly. Here's traffic.
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0: Yay! It is. All right. I would imagine most people are getting their fantasy drafts together in the next month or so. So I'm going all the way back to 2016 here. Check it out. Yeah. Hi, 94 Rock.
8: Hi, Swami. It's Katie.
0: Katie, long time no talk, kid. How's life going for you?
8: Oh, it's good.
0: It's back to school time, isn't it? How's the new school year going for you so far?
8: It's okay.
0: Okay. Everything okay with you?
8: Yeah, everything's pretty good, but I was calling you about, my daddy wanted me to call you and find out why you're taking so long to answer his invite to join his fantasy football league.
0: Oh, yeah. You know what? I almost forgot about that. Sorry.
8: Well, he wants to know if we're going to play or not, so... Are you going to be in his fantasy football league?
0: I'm pretty sure I am, yeah.
8: Okay, cool. Because he wanted me to make sure he had the $200.
0: Oh, hey, be quiet, man. Keep that on the down low. You're not supposed to talk about gambling.
8: Why not? Why? I'm not?
0: No, don't, please.
8: Oh, I'm sorry.
0: Well, it's cool. Just keep it on the down low, all right?
8: Okay, so do you have the two hundies or not?
0: Come on, Katie. I'm seriously, don't.
8: Okay, well, my daddy said to say that it's not for fantasy football. It's for services rendered. What does that mean?
0: Hey, Katie, stop. I'll join his fantasy football league, all right?
8: Okay, you are?
0: Yeah, I'll do it.
8: Okay, daddy's gonna do it!
9: Yeah, all right,
8: Okay, well, I only have one more question, Swami.
0: Yeah?
8: You're gonna play the fantasy football, right?
0: Yeah.
8: I just kind of want to find that weird that a guy who keeps giving people like me crap for playing Pokemon Go are all excited about playing fantasy football.
0: Oh, okay.
2: She's got a point.
0: It's different, though. Come on.
8: Oh, really? please.
0: Yeah.
8: I always hear that you giving fantasy football updates on your show. And isn't that a little bit like the local news telling you how your Sim City's doing?
9: Oh, come on, man. It's not the same.
8: Well, really? Okay, well, if you say so. But what if during your little fantasy football game, the unicorns accidentally pops a ball with its horn and then the dragon gets too excited and roasts all the cheerleaders?
9: Knock it off. Come on.
8: No, really, Swami. I want to hear all about your fantasy football team that's not real.
9: That's enough out of you, Katie. Come on.
8: Huh?
10: Hey, right here. Yeah.
8: Yeah, what?
10: Here.
8: What?
10: Hey, right here. Here.
8: Oh, my daddy just gave me a list of players that he's drafted from one of his fantasy football teams, and he wants me to read it to you.
10: Yeah.
8: To see what you think of his team.
10: Yeah, yeah. Tell us what you think.
9: You mean he wants me to, like, rate his team, sort of, or what?
8: Yeah. Okay.
10: Yeah, go ahead.
8: He's
10: yeah.
8: Daddy?
10: Yeah, right there. Just okay. Tell us what you think of
8: him. Okay, you ready?
9: Yeah, let's do it.
8: Okay. As a quarterback, he's got Dick Aiken.
9: No.
8: Oh, and then, is Dick Aiken good?
9: No.
8: Dick Aiken is never good. Play for real life.
9: That's never a good thing. There's no such. There's no such person, Katie. Come on.
8: Daddy says it is because he has it on his team.
9: Oh, well. Don't listen.
8: All right, and then at running back, he drafted Ben Overbitch. And Emerson Biggins.
9: What?
10: Ben Overbitch is a great player, right?
8: Is he a good one? Is that a good one? Is he fast?
9: Katie's...
8: Ben Overbitch must be fast.
9: No, don't. Don't listen to your dad, Katie. Come on, please.
8: And then wide receivers are Maxie Pad.
9: No!
8: Rod Guns. Rod.
10: Rod goes in ya.
9: No, Katie, please stop, man.
8: What state's he from?
9: Rod goes in ya. No.
8: That sounds Polish.
2: It's Polish, yeah.
8: And he wants to know who would be the best kicker to get.
9: Now wait.
10: Yeah, okay. Who's the best kicker?
8: Oh, no. Willie Sisterbottom? Or Pat McCrory?
9: No. All right, kid.
10: Oh, it's a great.
8: I think Sisterbottom. Sisterbottom sounds like he'd be good.
2: Yeah, he would be good.
9: Oh my God, Katie, we gotta go. Okay.
8: This game's stupid.
9: All right, we'll talk soon. Okay.
8: I hope my teacher isn't Sisterbottom.
9: Come on.
8: Huh?
9: We gotta go, okay?
8: Okay, then my daddy wanted me to tell you this joke.
9: Oh no.
10: Read the joke right there.
8: This one, okay. If a guy knows the color of your eyes after one date, what does that mean?
9: If a guy knows the color of your eyes after one date, what does that mean? I don't know what.
8: It means you have small boobs.
9: Come on, man. God.
8: I'm probably going to have small ones first, and then they're going to grow. But Daddy says sometimes they don't grow, they just stay little.
10: What do we win?
8: Well, do we win anything for that one?
9: You win nothing.
8: Nothing, Daddy.
10: Hang up the phone.
8: Absolutely nothing.
10: Worthless garbage.
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2: Yeah, ooh, that's topical.
3: Parts of Santa Fe County have mandatory evacuations due to the Frijoles fire. People living,
4: what is it? The Frijoles?
3: Frijoles fire.
4: Do you know what that means in Spanish?
3: Phil said it means beans.
4: It does.
5: It's beans.
4: Frijoles. Yes.
3: People living on Camino de Cannon in Quindío were placed on go status Monday in order to evacuate immediately. The Pewaukee Valley Middle School gym has been designated as the evacuation site. The remainder of Quindío and Cerro Piñón was placed in set status last night, which means they should have a bag with important items ready to go.
4: Oh, man, this goes without saying, but how bad would that suck?
5: I get it. I was thinking the same thing. Like, what a pain. Just an awful situation.
3: So the lightning-caused wildfire has burned 4,159 acres and is 0% contained.
4: First of all, I've had a Frijoles fire of a completely different kind.
3: Oh, right. True.
4: Yeah. And second of all, I don't know if you saw this last night or not, because it was late. But some of that lightning that was going on was freaking awesome.
3: Yeah,
4: it was really cool. But when I get up this morning, I heard all the rain gutters running around the house. And I was like, oh, it must have hit last night while we were crashed out or something like that. It's been rolling in at night lately.
3: Yeah.
4: So I would imagine that's not going to be the last lightning strike. Hopefully it is.
3: Yeah.
4: You know?
3: They're saying on the news it's the wind that's picked up.
4: Yeah. Yeah, it sure has.
3: Because of the storms, mm-hmm. You know?
4: Mm-hmm.
3: Not enough rain and wind.
4: Yeah, yeah.
3: So APS has installed vape detectors at 13 high schools. APS used $500,000 in opioid settlement funds to buy and install 93 new vape detectors. The technology sends a signal to a central location at each school when it detects vapor.
4: Yep.
3: Opioid settlement funds also went to more mental health counselors and drug prevention programming.
4: My friend, who's the principal, told me all about those vape detectors. And I was like, really? And they work pretty well.
5: Okay, but what happens? The alert goes off. We have vaping going on.
4: Yes.
5: Then what?
4: Then they go and they investigate. And they can usually narrow it down to who it was. And then there's disciplinary action. And
5: is there a probable cause search and seizure situation where they can then search your bag or
4: that's
5: whatever?
4: That's a good question. I don't know the answer to that. But
5: what's the punishment?
4: I don't know.
3: Well, it'd be an illegal substance, right, on school property?
4: Probably.
3: Because they're under, even if it is nicotine, they're underage.
4: Right.
3: They can't legally have it.
4: Right. Let's say you've got a nicotine-less vape and there's not any THC or anything.
3: There are those.
4: Yeah, there are. But I don't know. I'll ask her.
5: Is it a more harsh penalty if it's THC versus nicotine, even though they're both illegal for those under 18?
4: Keep a list of these questions and I'll text her. And I'll find out. You know what you should do?
3: Should I go to a school and vape in the bathroom?
4: No,
3: let's see what happens.
4: No.
3: I think I just get arrested.
4: What I'm suggesting is there a list of the schools that installed them? So the kids are like, oh, thank God, it's not us, man.
5: It's more of a deterrent than actually they punish. I mean, they obviously would, and they have to make an example. Sure.
3: But they're not going to want to expel you.
5: Yeah, it's more of a deterrent. You know what I mean?
4: Hold on a second.
3: And then I would think that hopefully they hope that the parents then would do something at home too.
5: Some kind of the problem is the parent answers the phone. They're all, hello?
4: There's probably so many people all the time vaping.
5: I can't even believe it. I just watch all the time as people walk around and just put their hand up to their mouth and then there's a big old plume of smoke. And it's like,
3: sure.
5: Wow. A lot of vaping.
4: Yep.
3: Hey, it's back to school today for APS pre-K and kindergarten. All other APS students came back last Friday.
4: Are there vape detectors in the kindergarten class?
3: I hope they don't need them, but the APS Handbook for Student Success is available online.
5: Okay. I think there's probably pee detectors in the in those younger grades.
4: What is the punishment if a kid is caught with a vape detector? How do you catch the kid who did it? What was the other question?
5: Was this ChatGPT?
4: I'm texting my friend who's the principal. I know they have it at her school. Were those the two questions we had?
5: What's the penalty versus, can they search and...
4: I've got that.
5: And the THC versus nicotine.
4: Search the kid and...
3: The zero nicotine ones too.
5: And THC. Are you better off just sparking up a joint because then the vapor detector won't get you?
3: Oh, there is that. would be
5: okay. Kids, don't try that. Don't try that, kids.
4: Yeah, and, no, please don't.
5: What's the joy? What's the benefit of the vaping? Is it the nicotine? Is that what it is?
3: There's nicotine in some
5: okay,
3: of
5: can
3: them,
5: the
3: yeah.
5: kids not just chew a nicotine gum?
4: Well, they have those Zyn pouches now too.
5: Okay, or whatever it is.
4: Yeah, they, I'm sure they could.
5: Mean?
4: Yeah,
5: or a patch. Just
4: I think
5: patch
4: it's the somewhere. I think it's the inhale exhale thing has a yeah, lot to do with it.
5: I'm
4: it
5: sure
4: definitely
5: it does.
4: In fact, that's probably more than half of what it's.
3: Well,
4: got
3: and there's
4: to do
3: the
4: with
3: flavors
4: it.
3: Too. You got all kinds of candy flavors
4: yeah,
3: now.
4: That's
3: and,
4: true.
3: Yeah,
4: that's true. So there's a lot of allure, I suppose.
3: Yeah, try going to a vape shop and just asking for like tobacco flavored vape juice. You it know, doesn't exist anymore.
4: When I played with a vape back in the day. Cuban or Cubano was the flavor, and it was like Cuban cigar. They're, oh, this one's really gross. And I took a drag of it. I said, oh, perfect. Give me five.
3: Right. They don't even make yeah. those hardly at all.
4: Yeah. All right. Is that all we got?
3: Yeah.
4: All right. Then let's take a break. Hang on a second.
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4: It is 94.1 FM, KZRR, Albuquerque. Because, you see, that's what they call in the business a legal ID. Which we are required to do, you see.
5: Yeah.
4: If you took your FCC training that you have to take once a year, then you know that, right?
5: Remember you used to have a license? You used to have your little license sent off for your FCC license.
4: That was before my time. I never had to have one of those.
5: Oh, really?
3: Really? Yeah. I have a license.
5: Yeah.
4: No, they never asked
3: you're
4: me
3: you're not licensed. Oh.
4: No, I'm not, actually.
5: In trouble, mister.
4: I've been flying under the radar for decades now. It's who knew, right? You know, we have to take these code of conduct training things once a year. You got to brush up on them, and that's required stuff around here. And so there's like an online presentation, and there's press the arrow to go to the next thing. And you said everybody's done those kind of trainings in the corporate world.
5: Modules.
4: There was one that really stood out to me the other day where they said, this company will not tolerate using drugs or selling drugs on site.
3: Oh.
4: And blah, blah, blah, blah, blah. I was just
3: there
4: like,
3: goes my sidekick.
4: You don't say. I'll be damned.
5: Actually, I think radio is one of the industries where they purposely do not drug test because they knew they'd lose a lot of employees.
4: That second.
5: So they just never did.
4: That second. Maybe there's some kind of parts per million rule where they test you, but if you're under, I don't know, 50 micrograms per total cubic P.
5: Right?
4: Maybe you don't.
5: Cubic P.
4: Yeah, total cubic P. Your pounds per square inch or whatever though. I just got an email, Skyler. I-40 westbound is closed at mile marker 140. Accident involving, you got that? Okay,
3: cool. I was just going to do that.
4: So what, your phone went dark yesterday.
3: It went dark. My screen went dark.
4: Like went dark. What? Like the phone was just out, right?
3: The phone was out. The screen was just dark.
4: Oh, okay.
5: Did you fix it?
3: I did.
5: Did you reboot?
3: I had to do a hard reboot, which it didn't want to do. And then I had to do this tap thing with my fingers.
4: They actually told you to bang it against something, didn't they?
3: They give you options. I saw a video, found a video on YouTube.
4: Oh, okay.
3: And then you plug it in, try the hard boot, reboot again. If that doesn't work, then you kind of take in your palm and you whack it.
5: Wow. Well, I've done
3: that's
5: that.
3: That's what did the trick.
5: So is this just, it was this Apple video or just some dude?
3: Just
5: video?
3: Some dude. It wasn't he was talking about. Then I guess the next option, if that hadn't worked, which the banging it on my palm, my hand work.
4: Yeah, yeah.
3: Was like, put it in the freezer for 30 minutes.
4: What?
3: I didn't have to do that, but I mean, I was willing to try because the screen went black.
5: Was it hot? Was it?
3: No.
5: Because I've had that happen. No. If you have
4: so there
5: it in the
4: was
5: bar.
4: No kid from the Genius Bar or anything like that?
3: No, that was just telling some you how to dude do this? That was, you know, on the video.
4: So, you know, the lightning port on an iPhone where you plug in your charger.
3: Yes.
4: Mine was out about a year ago. And I couldn't get that thing to work no matter what. And the guy on the other line from Apple's like, hey, what you do is put it up to your mouth and blow into it really hard. And I'm like, wait, what? Just put it against your mouth and blow real hard into the charger port. I'm all, nothing. So I go down, it's not happening. And I'm starting to get a little panicked because I got a lot of crap on this phone that I need. So I take it down to the Apple store in Uptown.
5: Right.
4: And the guy pulls out one of those cans of compressed air.
5: Yeah.
4: With a little WD-40 attachment. And he sticks it in that hole, and he says, all this crap says, comes spraying out the other side.
5: That's what he says.
4: Yes. That's
5: I have
4: it.
5: A can right here.
4: Oh, there it is.
3: That's my can.
4: And that stuff came flying out by the yard, and magically, it's working again. Can you imagine that?
5: My kid has the...
3: I'm doing it to my phone right now.
5: Yeah? Preemptively.
3: Who has a phone?
5: So maintenance. My kid has the earbuds.
4: AirPods?
5: AirPods.
4: Yeah.
5: And he had them, and they didn't work. One didn't work. We had to get him new ones. This was a few years ago.
4: Okay.
5: So he gets new ones, and then I take his old ones. I'm like, let me see what's going on. And I clean them real good, and I get out the alcohol, the 99% alcohol. And I get the little brush, and I clean them real good. I put them in, good as new. They work just great.
4: Beautiful.
5: He's got to clean them good.
4: Yeah. So I have some earbuds, these Bose earbuds, right? And my daughter noticed one day when she took them out that they were a little waxy.
5: Yeah.
4: So she busted out a toothpick, decided to clean it for me, and poked the toothpick right through the little cone of the speaker.
5: Yeah, you don't want to do that.
4: No, that was an expensive lesson there.
5: My sister was grossed out by earwax as a kid, and she went to the doctor.
4: Earwax is gross.
3: It is gross.
5: Well, it's meant, it's designed to be gross.
4: Yeah.
5: And the doctor looked in her ears, and he's like, where's all your wax? She's like, oh, I cleaned it out. He's like, no, you're supposed to have earwax. And he literally took out his car keys, reached in with the key, pulled out a big old chunk of earwax, and said, besides that, it kills bugs.
3: Oh, gross.
4: I gotta wonder if you're a booger eater, or if you're even, God forbid, an earwax eater. And there's got to be people who do that. I bet you only make that mistake once.
5: Yeah,
4: because I forget why I had to taste earwax once. There was some reason.
5: Sometimes,
4: yeah, and it's not tasty.
5: My mom, it's not good. Talking about earwax in my family history. My mom said when she was a kid in school, which was what in the 30s, 40s.
4: Okay.
5: That in the textbook, it talked about earwax and the purpose of earwax and all that. And then it said, and it's bitter to the taste.
4: Ah, see, had to see.
5: Yeah, she always thought, why would they put that? Like, is this a little comment, I guess?
4: I wonder if there's some kind of health ramifications of eating excessive amounts of earwax.
5: Maybe.
4: So they want to keep people from doing that.
3: Ew.
4: Yeah, I don't know. I just know that that's something you ought not try.
5: I'm shocked that Dr. Wall has not texted with some fun earwax facts.
4: Wait,
5: right now.
4: Three.
5: He's a dentist.
4: Two. One. No, he didn't. No. That's too bad. Okay. Wait, what's your word today, Skyler?
15: Pedagogical.
4: Oh, God.
5: Pedagogical.
4: Pedagogical. I've heard that word.
5: It's all pedagogical.
4: Pedagogy. It doesn't have to do with pedestrians, right?
3: No.
4: Okay. I don't know.
3: It's used to describe things that are of or related to teachers or education.
5: Well, look at that.
4: So if you're a teacher, are you a member of the pedagogy?
3: Sure.
4: Okay. Just making sure.
3: Sure.
5: That's different than pedo, right?
4: I got a little worried about that.
5: Pedo.
4: That's right. I got an email from Gina, too, who's a teacher. She's been emailing me a bunch for the last week because we're asking all these school kid questions. She says, yes, principals are allowed to check the backpacks of these kids, plus their security cards. And she says it happens all the time, every day.
5: Not bad.
4: All the time, every day.
5: Yeah.
4: that's the understanding, man. I had a friend whose kid came home and fessed up to trying a vape.
5: Yeah.
4: She actually told her dad, Dad, I did something today.
5: That is a good, healthy relationship.
4: That's great. Absolutely. So I asked him, so what'd you do? And he like grounded her ass. And I was just like, if she's being honest like that, can you just let it slide one time? I don't know. I don't know how I would handle that. I'd be like, oh, well, I appreciate you telling me. So let's just not let it happen again. That's not good enough.
5: And let's look at all the things that we can find, the why vaping is not good.
4: And right.
5: We can do to you.
4: Sure. Sure. But then you take a hit off your vape and you go, it's pretty good, though.
5: But if they can search your bags and they can do, authorized search and seizure type situation, what do we learn, kids? The vape goes up the butt. You got to sneak it in.
4: Keister the vape. That's great. So then it becomes even more incumbent on you to not try somebody else's vape because there's ass on it.
5: That's right.
4: Yeah.
5: That's right.
4: A pretty good way to keep it from spreading, right?
5: Exactly.
4: Not bad. What's your Urban Dictionary word?
5: This morning it's the Tijuana oil job. Although I would argue it could be the New Mexico oil job.
4: Hey, probably
5: well.
4: Is.
5: Could
4: probably
5: be. Is. That's when a man's receiving oral pleasures, if you will.
4: Yeah.
5: Salsa is used as the lubricant. You see?
4: I hope it's the mild.
5: It says here, the spicier, the better. I don't know about that.
4: Something about hearing the verb receive that just doesn't make it sound that sexy. A man is receiving oral pleasure. No, that's putting it way too nice. It doesn't sound right.
5: No.
4: In that specific instance.
5: Is he getting?
4: Yeah, he's getting him some. Yeah, that's what it should. That's what it feels like.
5: Yeah, you don't hear guys say, I'm going to go out and receive me some this week.
4: Exactly. You know what I'm going to do is I'm going to accept that in my body. I'm going to accept it.
3: Thank you.
4: All right, let's get traffic.
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3: So westbound 40 closed at Rio Puerco, mile marker 140 due to an accident. So you got to avoid that this morning. And then we have accident cleanup still going on. This is southbound 25 Montaño. Right lane is blocked, and that's causing quite a backup right now. If you see something, email rob@94rock.com.
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4: Now, I kind of stretched the truth a little bit earlier because it turns out we've got a more immediate show coming up, and I'm going to give you tickets to that one if you get Who Dis right today. Cheap Trick is playing out at his Letter Resort and Casino showroom on Friday, August 21st. If I'm doing my math right, that's a week from this Friday, right? So you'll be getting your tickets just in the nick of time. I'll say to the Cheap Trick, if you can identify the TV character you're about to hear the soundbite from, 889-9494. Now, because it's pretty typical of me to forget to put it where I'm going to be able to play it later, I'm going to have to do that real quick. So talk amongst yourselves.
5: That Fairway to Hell 2 golf tournament's selling great.
4: Briskly.
5: Which is good news, but it's bad news if you don't get your foursome in and you want to play. So I would go to 94rock.com right now and sign up. At least get the info, get all your foursome together, you can do a group text. Don't you hate group texts?
4: Yes.
5: And what is worse than a group email and the people that reply all when they say, do not reply all?
3: I know.
5: And then people reply all? Those are the worst people on earth.
4: Yeah.
5: Regardless, Fairway to Hell 2 golf tournament, night golf tournament. It's going to be a great time. Get your foursome signed up today. Today.
4: Who sponsors that again?
5: Today. All kinds of folks.
4: Well, like who
5: Michelob Ultra.
4: Yeah.
5: You got your
3: Albertsons Market.
5: Love Etc. Albertsons
4: yeah.
5: Market.
4: Yeah.
5: You got Sandia BMW. You can win yourself a motorcycle with a hole in one.
4: I see.
5: And you think hole in one? What are the odds? Well, people get holes in one, don't they?
4: Well, and you think that you're sticking it to the person who's offering the prize in that instance, and that's just not true because there's this thing called insurance. And
5: yeah.
4: So they're good. They want you to win that thing.
5: They do want you to win that
4: yeah,
5: thing.
4: Yeah, they do. All right, so here's your clue. Tell me who this is, and I will send you to Cheap Trick. What character is this?
15: Hello. Hello in there. Involuntary paralyzation is one of the primary symptoms of panic anxiety, so just try to breathe deep. Okay, forget deep and just try to breathe. Trust me, I am an expert in my field.
4: All right, who was that?
3: What the hell was that?
4: 889-9494. If you can tell me who that was, I'll say it a Cheap Trick. And that's all there is to it, man. It ain't magic. It ain't magic. Do you think I should play one more time?
5: I think you should.
4: All right, just in case. One more time, who's this?
15: Hello. Hello in there. Involuntary paralyzation is one of the primary symptoms of panic anxiety, so just try to breathe deep. Okay, forget deep and just try to breathe. Trust me, I am an expert in my field.
4: All right, good luck. Who was that? 889-9494.
5: I know who it sounds like, but I know it's not. That's an odd way of putting it.
4: Yeah, it kind of is.
5: To me, it sounds, but no, it's not. It's obviously not, but it sounds like that.
4: Well, let's find out if somebody has a clue. Good morning, 94 Rock. Who am I speaking with?
21: Glum.
4: Okay. You having an okay morning, dude? You sound a little glum.
21: Yeah, I haven't had my coffee yet.
4: Oh, yeah, dude. That's not the day. That actually takes balls to attempt a local radio contest before you've even gotten an ounce of caffeine.
21: Oh, yeah. Everybody's going to be laughing at me.
4: I'm not going to laugh at you, man. Come on. All right. Do you know who that was?
21: Forrest Gump?
4: No. Keep trying.
5: It sounded like every syllable was a struggle for him. Like it was an effort.
4: Yeah. You know what I mean? Indeed. 94 Rock, who am I speaking with?
22: Michelle.
4: Hey, Michelle, have you had your coffee yet?
22: I am having it right now.
4: Okay, yeah. Good. So do you know who that was?
22: Is it Martin Short?
4: No. Keep trying. 94 Rock, who's this?
23: Yeah, I'd like to make a complaint about Espanola Valley High School that they...

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1: I've got to kind of confess to something. I'm half Irish and half Italian. Now, okay, thank you. Thank you. I never told anybody about the half Irish part. I grew up in a neighborhood where everybody was Italian. I had a Chinese friend named Fabrizio. I mean, we all just acted Italian. It was ridiculous. We had these two Russian kids, Frankie and Vinny Randazzo. When they cursed at you, was there, you ever get cursed out by a foreigner? It's the best. I'll punch your ass in your d-. I will kill your ass. I will punch your mother in the ass. They drive cabs now. I don't like cab drivers in New York.

0: They're awful. They're racist and they smell like sadness. They're awful. I want the black people to know I'm doing something about it. I hail cabs for black people for $7. I do it to help out. Okay, I'm tired of racism. I've been doing it for 40 years. I'm tired. I want it to stop. It's great. I get the cab. The black people hide behind another car. They pull over. All the black people jump out. And the cab driver says, I don't go to Brooklyn. And I say, well, tonight you're actually not going to be coming back from Brooklyn. You don't know the truth.
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2: I'm looking at my bone. Look right here.
1: Skylar.
2: Don't you have bathrooms to clean or something?
1: And Mahoney.
3: Oh, I get it. I'm Mr. Pussy because I'm a nice guy. I'm a pushover.
1: On 94 Rock.

0: smell like vaping due to vape detectors, 94 on.
1: Yeah.
2: What do you think the popular flavors are these days for the kids?
0: Oh, God, there's a billion.
1: Wow, you can get Tutti Frutti, you can get cotton candy. I mean,
0: you can get mint, you can get Miami mint, you can get LA mint, you can
1: get. That's what mine is,
0: Miami mint. Miami
2: mint. What makes it a Miami mint versus an LA mint?
0: That's a good question. Maybe because the Miami mint has hints of mojito.
1: Oh.
2: Oh, maybe.
0: Could be.
2: And
0: I'm sure there's pina colada vape. There's got to be.
1: Oh, there is. Yeah.
2: Does the LA mint have hints of colitas?
0: Yes. Rising up in the air, as a matter of fact, yeah. It gets caught by the detector. So I got answers to the questions from my friend who's the principal of her school.
2: Okay.
0: And she tells me, and I quote, the punishment for getting caught vaping at school varies by school, but her school does 2 days out of school suspension. Okay.
2: Two days for suspension. First offense.
0: Yes. It's a federal crime, she says, to smoke in a school building. A federal crime. We catch the kids with vape detectors and, believe it or not, snitches. She said you can search the kid if you have reasonable suspicion. THC or nicotine are the same punishment for us. You would have to look at the school policy, which they probably have online somewhere.
2: Now, let me ask you this.
0: Okay.
2: Are teachers allowed to vape?
1: Probably not at school, right?
2: I would think
1: she
2: not.
1: She said it was a federal crime.
2: It sounds like it, but, you know.
1: Teachers probably just go to their car and vape.
0: I'm typing
2: this. And is there a vape detector in the teacher's lounge?
0: No.
2: Yeah.
0: There's no
2: probably
0: way.
2: Not, right?
0: Yeah. Would that be the kind of thing that you put up to popular vote?
2: Right.
0: Hey, y'all. Think about putting a vape detector in here. What do y'all think? What do you think they're going
2: to
0: say?
2: And I guess it's hard enough to keep teachers these days anyway.
1: So yeah.
2: You want to make it as easy as possible to be a teacher.
0: This teacher's got 30 years experience. She's very knowledgeable. She's well-liked by her students. She always gets rated real well, but dang, she vapes. Oh, yeah, don't hire her.
2: Right.
0: Come on, man.
2: Yeah, we're thinking about putting a vape detector in the teacher's lounge. Yeah, I think you should take that vape detector and shove it up your ass.
0: Stick it straight up your ass. What do you think of that?
2: You'll detect
0: a vape up there, won't you?
2: Yeah.
0: Yes, you will. It'll be of entirely another kind, but you will. Snitches.
2: Yeah.
0: You know, I wonder how hard it is to get a kid to roll on one of his friends.
2: Depends on if they like him or not.
0: Sure, but could there be collusion? Could you like dangle a carrot that would make the kid roll on the other kid? Say, hey, I know that you're not going to want to tell on your friend, and we know your friend's vaping, but we need you to confirm that. So I'll tell you what, we'll give you a 3-day weekend if you roll on him.
1: I don't think it works that way.
2: No, I think it works the other way, where you're guilty. No, I'm not. Oh, it was somebody else. Then tell me who.
1: I think the kids just get into a little argument, and then they go narc on each other.
2: Yeah.
0: That's got to be it, right?
1: Sure.
0: Yeah, that's probably it. Now you say, tell us who it was. They could say, well, I'm not going to tell you, and it wasn't me. And they could hold fast to that. That's probably what I'd do. If I was cornered like that, they said, tell us who it was then. And my answer would just be, I ain't telling. And it wasn't me.
1: Until they're like, we're going to be calling your parents to school. And then you're like, oh, okay. Yeah, I'll tell you.
0: It was Timmy.
1: It was Timmy.
2: Now, I know there's the very popular snitches get stitches.
0: Yeah.
2: And I bet they still do. And I get that. And that's all fine and good. But in real life, it's not really a good way to live. Because then...
0: Well, no, nobody's saying it is.
2: Well, I know, but that's what a lot of people...
0: But that's got to be the reason they don't roll on each other.
2: I get that.
0: Because they're worried they're going to get their ass kicked.
2: Yeah. I mean, we know that.
0: Right.
2: But I'm just saying, people that think that is always the best policy, I think, are they're not correct.
0: No, I've told my kid, you got to stand up for what's right. And if something is very wrong, you need to speak up.
2: Yeah.
0: She won't roll. I guarantee you, my kid would be a great prisoner of war. She's not going to tell you nothing. Unless you throw water on her hairdo for the day.
1: Right, or you threaten to take away her iPhone. She's going to be like, oh, I'll tell you anything you want.
0: Them's fighting words where I come from.
2: They waterboarded her for a week and a half, nothing. They took away her phone for 5 minutes.
0: Boom! Unfortunately, that's true. Unfortunately, that's very true.
1: Just take away all of her makeup and beauty supplies, and she'll
0: sing like a canary.
1: She sure will.
0: She will, man.
2: Just start framing other kids.
0: Totally. So we already know that it's been said that vaping's very bad for you, right? Popcorn. Oh, God.
1: Beauty supplies and she'll...
0: Oh, yeah. She'll sing like a canary.
1: She sure will.
0: She will, man.
2: Just start framing other kids.
0: Totally. So we already know that it's been said that vaping's very bad for you, right? Popcorn lung and all that kind of stuff.
1: Uh-huh.
0: I'm gonna have to
1: hold
0: see.
1: Hold on, I got a vape.
0: I know you do.
2: Well, those are the Chinese ones. Weren't they the Chinese ones early on that were causing the popcorn lung and all that? They had these unknown chemicals in them, and they came from China.
0: I need to see a picture of what popcorn lung looks like.
2: Doesn't sound good.
0: Let's get an image of it. Oh, yeah, it looks like there's a picture of your lung, and it looks like there's a bunch of pieces of popcorn on it. Uh-huh. I'll be damned, that's how they got the name.
1: Not fun.
0: Yeah, no, I don't think you want that. All right, so what we're going to rank today is let's list things that people are going to discover are that we're doing right now, all kinds of stuff, are really bad for us in the future. Did I word that right?
1: I think so.
0: I feel like I did.
1: Yeah.
0: All right. Things people are going to discover down the road a ways that things we're doing right now that are going to end up being really bad for us or things we've done. So send your answers on what you think to rob@94rock.com. And speaking of bad for you, it's bad for your kids, the porn star birthdays. So remove them from the room, please. Tell them to go vape for a second.
2: Yeah.
0: And we'll be back right after this. Hang on.
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11: Rumors spread around in that Texas town about the shack outside the game. You know what I'm talking about. Just let me know if you wanna go to that whole mile on. Rain. They got a lot of nice girls.

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1: So I asked my principal friend, so what if a teacher's caught vaping? Do you look the other way? And she said, no, they would be in trouble, probably put on a growth plan. And I said, explain growth plan. She says, depends on whether the teacher is tenured or not. If they're not tenured, we can let him go at the end of the year. We can write him up, make him go counseling. A growth plan means meeting with them and making sure there is change. If they're tenured, we cannot let them go without a mountain of very good reasons to let them go. It becomes a lawsuit sometimes.
2: It's like a PIP.
1: Something like, yeah.
2: The PIP, Performance Improvement Plan.
1: Yeah. I can't think of too many PIPs I've passed over the years.
2: I'm sure there's teachers vaping. There's no question about it. Whether they do it on campus or not, who knows?
1: I think the assumption is that you can probably make it go away. You take a little whiff and you kind of blow it out. But with the detector, the game has changed.
2: You know what they have? And I've used them. They have these little devices you can get. And it's like a filter kind of a thing. And like a, what is it? Charcoal or whatever.
1: Mm-hmm.
2: And you take your hit and then you blow it into that.
1: Yep.
2: And it filters it. So that it doesn't. So I wonder if that's an option for those that wish to vape in situations where they are not supposed to be vaping.
1: They've caught on to that by now. I can almost guarantee it. Boys Our Birthdays brought to you by Video Max and Love Etc. in Albuquerque and Santa Fe.
3: Today we have Jaden Stone. She's 23 and you can see her in Monster Curves, 46. Super happy atomic wedgie time.
1: Oh, my.
3: Thick and thicker. Thick queens. And Curvy Stepsis has a hot, deep fantasy.
1: No. Oh. I'm going to say something else there for a minute.
2: Yeah, really.
3: How curvy is Jaden? Well, she's 5'5", 224 pounds, and sports natural 40 J's.
1: Wow.
3: That's big boobies.
1: Yeah, no doubt.
3: Alonia Bloom, 25. See her in Grandpa's Huge Problem, Twisted Threesome Tales 3, and Asian Size Queens. Then we have Marilyn Crystal, who's 29. See her in Ass Traffic, Lick It Good 8.
1: Oh, God.
2: Playing, don't lick it bad. That wouldn't be good.
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4: A happy Tuesday. I'm KOB 4 meteorologist Amanda Galushka with your Tuesday forecast. Your morning is starting off with just a couple clouds overhead. Temperatures are down into the 70s and some fairly light winds. Now, we will see temperatures warming up into the mid and upper 90s today. Thankfully, we are staying out of heat advisory criteria. We'll see cloud cover building in as we head into the back half of your day today with a chance of some isolated showers and storms possible between about 3 p.m. and 2 a.m. tomorrow morning.
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0: All right, so the power ranking topic today is things that we're doing right now or have done that sometime down the road in the future we're going to discover are very bad for us.
9: Yeah.
0: What are those things? Rob at 94rock.com. I'll guarantee you one thing that ain't bad for you. Even if it has some fat in it, I don't care. And that's them fried dough balls over at Gino's New York Style Pizza.
9: Oh, yeah.
0: I'm telling you. Yep, they call them cinnamon kickers. You need to trust me on this. Go to Gino's tonight and just get you an order of the cinnamon kickers. Make sure you got the chocolate sauce. And don't eat those before you eat your dinner or you won't eat your dinner because you'll be eating those.
9: Right.
0: They were maybe the most addictive dessert food I've ever had.
9: I just head over for lunch, I think. Don't even wait for dinner.
0: That's a pretty good performance improvement plan right there. That for lunch, are you kidding? So you can get that at Gino's New York Style Pizza, San Mateo between Montgomery and Comanche.
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1: Big Brother. Anybody watch Big Brother?
0: No.
1: And I've only seen one episode.
2: Seems like one your wife would watch.
0: No, I don't think she does either. Really? Maybe, I'm sure she has.
2: Mine never did either. I've never seen it, I don't think.
0: No, I don't think I have either.
1: I haven't either.
0: No reason particularly. I don't know.
1: Never
2: it's
1: watched it.
2: Hugely popular though, right?
1: Yeah, it's been on for 26 years.
0: Has it really?
1: Yeah. And it's getting ready to celebrate episode 1000. It's going to air on August 27th. Impressive. It's going to be live, 90 minutes long. Former house guests will return based on fan votes.
0: Is that bigger than Survivor? Has it lasted longer?
2: No, Survivor's longer, right?
0: I think it is.
1: Well, Survivor, I think there's multiple seasons.
0: Okay.
1: In a year.
2: Okay. Maybe two seasons a year.
1: Because they just did, what, like 50?
0: Yeah.
1: I think Survivor 50. And 51 starts, I'm going to say September is when it starts.
0: All right.
1: So Survivor, I watch Survivor. I enjoy that, but I've never seen Big Brother.
2: Time for Survivor. It's 50 to get its first colonoscopy.
0: Yes, it is.
1: Yeah. Oh, that'll be fun.
0: You sure. See if you survive it, right?
2: Yeah. Brad Pitt. I don't know how much of a news story this is, but it's interesting. Brad Pitt reveals he is no longer sober after 7 years. He revealed that he was 7 years sober through AA. He did the program and all that. Now he says, yeah, I'm off the wagon, but in a more restrained manner.
1: Oh.
0: Good for you. If you can do it, my hat's off to you if you figure out how to do that.
2: He turned Alcoholics Anonymous and 12-step programs during a challenging chapter of his life, the divorce. He said actually he had suicidal thoughts.
0: Yikes.
2: During this emotional stress and strain and all that. And he said, hey, look, and I'm a guy who won the lottery. I mean, I got it good. I'm one of the luckiest people on earth, and even I have all these issues and troubles that I have to deal with.
0: If you can go back to drinking restrained, my hat's off to you.
1: Do you think you can really do that, though?
0: I don't think I could, but other people do.
2: He told Esquire magazine he can now have a few glasses of wine, but cannot have a lot. Can't have a lot.
1: How many's a few though?
2: He has to be professional about it. And he said he got overconfident a couple of times before realizing alcohol was not good for him.
10: Yeah.
2: So then he got off the wagon, he got on the wagon. Now he's off the wagon,
10: yeah,
2: which is a slippery slope, potentially.
10: Absolutely. for me, for sure.
2: For anybody.
10: For sure. Yeah. Well, I can only speak for me. And that slope would be so damn slippery, it would be covered in Crisco.
1: So, movie One Night Only. I don't know if you've heard of this.
10: I saw
1: Molly
10: the trailer.
1: Molly Ringwald is in this.
10: Yes.
1: Mm-hmm.
10: Yes.
1: Uh-huh. So, what it is the film is a rom-com version of The Purge, where it's a world where premarital sex is only permitted one night per year.
10: Yeah.
1: Now, the thing is, there are no sex scenes per se, but there was extensive nudity at first. And then they tested the movie with Gen Z audiences, and they removed...
0: Gen Z doesn't like nudity.
1: They don't like nudity. They were uncomfortable with nudity in a group setting like a movie theater.
2: Well,
1: so
2: hold
1: now
2: on.
1: Movie doesn't have nudity.
2: But is it the nudity is the issue, or Molly Ringwald nude is the issue?
1: Well, I think she's just one of the people in the movie.
2: Yeah.
1: And I recently saw her on some show. She looks great. You know, I would imagine she's taking care of herself.
0: When she was 16 Candles, Molly Ringwald, I had a crush on that girl. Hell yes, I did.
2: Yeah.
0: I always wanted to know if the drapes matched the rug.
2: Yeah.
0: Well, you know? And we never found out.
1: She appears to be a natural redhead.
0: Okay.
1: Didn't she?
0: Doesn't mean she's a natural redhead in that place.
1: Why would she not be red down there?
0: Because you don't always get the matching rug and drapes.
1: That's when a girl dyes her hair.
0: Well, I don't know.
2: Yeah, right. That's normally the way it is, right?
0: Okay.
1: I think so.
0: I believe you.
1: I recently found out I was a redhead. I was having a medical procedure, and the nurse said, redheads don't handle anesthesia that well. And I said, I'm not a redhead. He pulled up my hospital gown point and said, you're a redhead.
2: Oh. I was like, what's up, Ginger?
1: You don't say.
0: Are you sure it wasn't that? Well, never mind. I won't even ask.
1: Oh, you stop that now.
0: I'm just asking.
2: We've gone so far off course here. Now, Harry Potter. You probably haven't done Harry Potter.
0: No.
2: And you haven't done Harry Potter.
1: I think maybe I saw part of the very first film and I realized, it's not really for me.
2: It's not. It's for kids. But when you have a kid who's the right age, like my kid was, we watched them all.
0: We went
2: to the theater.
0: I totally get
2: it. So it was a deal. But so you don't know who Dobby is?
0: No.
1: Dobby? What the hell's a Dobby?
2: anyone? Here, I'll show you Dobby here real quick as we explain
1: this.
2: Look
1: at Dobby here.
2: So there was a project going on overseas in Wales, as a matter of fact. Hold on, maybe put it on the right one. I want to put this up in the Peak Studio. Here's Dobby. Yeah. You ready?
0: Yeah.
2: That would be Dobby.
0: Oh, okay. So he's like their Gollum?
1: Oh, I didn't know that was a Harry Potter
2: But
1: thing.
2: He's a good guy.
0: Okay.
2: He's a good guy.
0: All right.
2: A major power cable project was going on. Roughly $580 million connector project was originally set to pass near the popular Harry Potter and the Deathly Hallows filming location, which is where Dobby lived. Dobby. So they got all these hundreds of phone calls from people complaining about you can't destroy Dobby's home, which is all fictional, by the way. It doesn't exist.
0: Right.
2: And the guy at the company said, Dobby, who's Dobby? And then they told him, it's very serious. It's a big deal. So they're rerouting the $580 million project to avoid Dobby's fictional home there.
1: They must have some kind of markings or plaques or statues or something.
2: And a gift shop. I'm guessing there's a gift shop.
0: Yeah, probably.
2: Sure. Probably not making $580 million.
0: No.
1: Dobby. And then Disney is preparing hours of programming across its platforms to mark the 25th anniversary of September 11th. So that's coming up. Coverage will focus on highlighting stories of courage and compassion from survivors, families, and first responders. National Geographic will launch the three-part docuseries 9/11 Reunited on August 21st.
0: All right.
2: It's endlessly fascinating, but always depressing.
1: Oh, I know.
2: Yeah.
0: Okay, there's your daily dump. Let's get some traffic going.
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0: I have an accident on 599 and Vieira Veteranos in Santa Fe. Veteranos. Rollover accident, northbound lane in the intersection. Traffic starting to back up there. That's for you folks in Santa Fe.
1: Okay, and then we now have a wreck on eastbound Paseo. This is approaching 4th, so that is backed up to Core. Stop and go right now. Then eastbound Alameda. We have a wreck at Rio Grande Also, accidents. Where'd my accident page go? Oh, here it is. Tramway, Lomas, an accident. Lomas, San Mateo. Westbound lanes down to one lane right now. And then also that wreck on westbound 40 at Rio Puerco. That has been closed this morning due to that accident. If you see something, email rob@94rock.com.
0: Yeah, sports coming up. How do we not play this after the conversation this morning? Motley Crue, 94 Rock.

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1: NFL
2: news first, and the Dallas Cowboys acquired Jets pass rusher Quinnen Williams last year. And yesterday, they made a commitment to him and signed him to a three-year, $105.9 million extension. The four-time Pro Bowler under contract through 2030. Now, Jarrah, I know you ain't listening, but go ahead and get George Pickens signed with the money you saved on that guy's deal. And we got something.
3: Now you hope for no ACL tears, right? Isn't that the way it works usually?
2: In Dallas, for sure. For sure. Major League Baseball news. Tarik Skubal's home debut with the Dodgers went swimmingly. Shohei Ohtani scored the go-ahead run in the seventh. That completed the L.A. rally, and the Dodgers with a 6-5 win over Kansas City. The Houston Astros have very quietly assumed first place in the uber-weak AL West. They'll hold a half-game lead over the Rangers after a 6-3 win over San Francisco. And Texas keeps pace by beating the Angels 4-1. The Red Sox suddenly find themselves skidding out as August nears the halfway point. Toronto handed Boston their third straight loss, 2-1. Brett Beatty picked a great time to have his first career Grand Slam. He got it, and the Mets take an 8-5 win over Atlanta. Minnesota beats Baltimore. Philadelphia beats St. Louis. Nolan Arenado saw Brett Beatty get his first career Grand Slam and then said, "Hold my beer, kid." He had his eighth career Grand Slam, and Arizona blanked the Rockies 9-0. Nothing like doing that against your old team.
3: Yeah.
2: Tampa Bay and San Diego are winners. And in the WNBA, Atlanta had 14 threes and a 107-95 win over Toronto, and Seattle ends an 11-game slide with a 97-88 win over Chicago. So, what are some things that we're doing right now or have done that in the future we're going to discover are very bad for you? Give me your answers at rob@94rock.com, and Adam Carolla is going to be our guest shortly. Hang on a minute.
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2: 817, Adam Carolla is joining us in a while. He's got some dates coming up in town that you want to hear about. Now, last time he was supposed to come to town, there had to be a cancellation. So if you were looking forward to seeing him, here's your make good chance. Should be pretty cool. So stand by and we'll talk to him. And what we're ranking today is things that we're going to discover in the future that are really bad for us that we're doing right now or have done. This should be an easy one for you. So send your answers to rob@94rock.com. We'll rank it about 9. That being said, here goes local news. Here we go.
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20: This story comes from KRQE-TV. Now, in the area of Ventana Ranch on Monday, a heavily armed man was seen walking around. Bernalillo County Sheriff's Office said they got reports of a white man in his late 30s to early 40s wearing all black. He was wearing a ballistic vest, carrying a rifle slung across his body, a handgun on his hip, and a large knife. And witnesses told BCSO that the man was seen trying to change or manipulate home security cameras.
2: So he wasn't really making too much of an effort to hide his bad
20: intent. Yeah. But they say the gun was not pointed at anyone. And if anybody sees this person again, don't approach. Call 911.
2: I wonder if you'd think anything about that if you saw somebody walking along. If the gun wasn't really obvious, but they had all that other stuff. I wonder if you'd just think twice about that.
20: The rifle across your chest.
2: That's a handgun and the ballistic vest.
20: I think I would go. Probably. Calling the police. Two Rio Rancho schools had security issues Monday morning. Shining Stars Preschool. Rio Rancho police reported that a man with a gun was threatening someone at the school, pointing the weapon at that person before leaving the area. That man was later located and interviewed by police. And at Rio Rancho High School, police responded to a report of a man threatening an employee that led to a lockdown at the high school. Police said the man was verbally aggressive towards staff, but no weapons were seen.
3: Wonder what that was about. Who knows?
2: That list could be probably long, like the parking.
20: the drop-off.
2: Could be something really petty to him.
3: Right.
20: Yes. Yeah. And Wheel of Fortune Live is coming to Albuquerque. Shows will be held November 13th and 14th at Route 66 Casino Hotel.
2: So they're actually going to tape the show there.
20: No.
2: Okay.
20: No, but a celebrity guest will host the show and fans will have an opportunity to solve puzzles and win prizes, and audience members could even earn their way onto the TV show.
3: Yeah, I think they do this. They travel around in a big old RV or something, and they put the show on at various locations to get new contestants.
20: So I guess if you're super obnoxious, you might catch their eye and be like,
2: is that what you have to be?
20: Oh, you have to sparkle.
2: Sparkle.
20: You gotta sparkle, baby.
2: Do you remember that gal who, Lori Vallow, who murdered her two kids when she got involved with that psycho preacher guy up in Idaho, and then they went back to Utah. That lady, I just saw a documentary on that. That lady was on Wheel of Fortune earlier in life.
3: Really?
2: She was a contestant. Yeah, I swear to God.
3: How'd she do?
2: I don't know if she won or not, but she did go on to murder her kids, so there's that, too.
20: There is that.
3: Well, there is that. I knew somebody who was on Wheel of Fortune. They won, like, $42,000.
2: Nice.
3: And then trips and stuff, and yeah.
20: Oh, that's nice.
2: 42 after taxes?
3: No, before taxes.
2: It's still pretty cool, though, man. Hold on a second. Hotline, good morning.
4: Hey, you've got Adam on the line with you.
2: Yeah, let's do it, man. Adam Carolla joining us right now. Adam, can you hear me all right?
4: Oh, yeah.
2: All right, cool, man. How the hell are you? The last time we had you in town, we had to get a cancellation, so we're glad to get you back, man.
4: I'm happy to be back, and I'm doing well, thank you.
2: Good, good, good. What the hell's been going on with you these days? Tell everybody.
4: Oh, man. Traveling, doing a lot of stand-up, prepping a car for a race, and we're starting on another book.
2: Sweet, man. Well, I got to ask about the car first. I didn't know you were a racer, man. So what kind of car are you prepping, and what kind of prep are you doing?
4: It's a vintage race, so it's an old car, and a lot of it is just, I don't know, adjust the valves, do all the fluids, replace a few lines, swapped out the rear end for the right ratio, and some mostly kind of safety related stuff, update stuff, had to get update on belts. The belts were like 5 years old, had to get new belts, had to get new head and neck restraint system because my old one was like expired, had to get a new helmet because my helmet was expired. Like a bunch of like safety date license kind of equipment kind of stuff.
2: Wow. And see, I would have thought that if I had a helmet, I would have had no idea there was an expiration date on that thing anyway,
4: I didn't really know about it either. I mean, I got a helmet that's a beautiful, expensive, it's a carbon fiber helmet. It's beautiful. It fits like a glove. It's awesome. But it's like it expired. I don't know what they're doing, but I had to basically throw it away and get a new one.
2: Wow. See, I wouldn't even have thought of that. Now, all the stuff that you were mentioning, you were saying it was just basic stuff, belts, things like that. You understand that a good, probably half the people that are listening right now wouldn't even know where to start there. And that includes me, by the way.
4: Well, everything in the race car has a label with a date on it. And when the date expires, you cannot use the old stuff anymore, even if it looks brand new and it looks fine. And it is fine. It's just old. And they don't want you using it. It's like, I get it. It's a safety thing. But you just check the label. And you have to pass the car through tech. And so the tech is going to look at the label. If the label's expired, then you need a new, belts, a new whatever. But you buy the new belts and they basically clip in.
2: Okay.
4: You have to adjust them. But they're not that, it's not that difficult.
3: Now, is it similar to stand-up where the jokes are fine? My bits are great. They're just, they've expired,
4: Yeah, except for I never have a technician force me to throw them out. They'll do the old one. Yeah, but it's the same. It's the same thing. They seem to be in good shape, except for they're old.
3: Yeah.
2: I was watching a bit with you a while back, and you were talking a lot about going off on the competence of people. I wanted you to expand on that a little bit, because I'm imagining you've probably got a mechanic or a crew for that car that are going to need to be competent to be able to do their jobs, right?
4: It helps. I mean, when you're building or you're working on a race car or something, there is a kind of competence you need that I don't really see it in younger dudes outside of that world, outside of the world of mechanics and race cars. They're just, I tell the same guys the same thing every day, and they screw it up and they don't get it right. There's something about the new generation of guys who never built, never turned a wrench, don't know what tools are. They're sort of generally incompetent, is how I feel.
2: Generally incompetent sounds like the worst kind of incompetence there is.
4: Yeah, it is. Well, like, they don't know anything. They've never heard. Like, I work with young dudes, and I'll go to the back of the shop and get the duct tape. And they go, duct tape? And I go, yeah, duct tape. It's next to the Crescent Ranch. And they go, Crescent Ranch? And I go, you don't know what, you never heard of any of these things? And they go, nope.
2: Yeah.
4: I said to my guys the other day, I said to one guy, you think you could wash my car? He goes, I don't know. I go, have you ever washed a car? And he goes, no. I go, you're 27. Yeah. I said to my assistant, I said, can you take a squeegee and like squeegee off my windshield? And she goes, I don't know. Never use a squeegee. I go, you've never used a squeegee? She goes, no. I go, what do you do to clean your windshield? She goes, I take my car to the car wash.
2: Yeah. That's what I was just going to say.
4: Wow.

0: when they discovered fire, and then the older guys are going like, "Wait, what do you mean you cook your meat? You don't eat it raw like a real man?" And then the guy's saying like, "What do you mean you don't know how to change the oil in the lamp? What are you talking about? Well, we have electricity now. Well, you kids don't know nothing."
1: I see where you're going with that. Yeah, that makes sense.
0: That's partly it too.
1: I suppose so. You know, I watched a guy the other day. I was hanging out with a buddy of mine in his garage, and he told his kid to go and get the reciprocating saw. And the kid was like, "Excuse me, what?"
0: Yeah.
1: "So the reciprocating saw, go get the reciprocating saw." "Why, what?" And then the dad's all, "It's that." And the kid goes, "Oh, you mean the Sawzall?" He goes, "Yeah, yes, the Sawzall." See, so he knew what he was talking about.
0: But hey, how would you know? Unless you were introduced to it and taught about it, how would you know? You wouldn't know.
2: But now that kid will never forget that kind of saw is.
1: I suppose that's true. It's a lot of syllables. Reciprocating.
2: It is. Yeah. It's a fancy word.
1: Did you ever have tool time with your son growing up? Did you take him out in the garage and say, "Son, this is a crescent wrench. This is a socket.
0: Probably not as much as I should have.
1: Okay.
0: But somewhat. I tried to have teachable moments.
1: Okay.
0: And all that.
1: Yeah.
0: Problem is, I don't know a whole lot about it myself, so I'm not the best teacher in the world. But grandpa, his grandpa, well, totally that guy.
1: Yeah.
0: He was so smart. He's insane. You know what I mean? He knows old school contractor stuff. He knows
1: which
0: all
1: is
0: that
1: cool
0: stuff.
1: As hell.
0: Yeah.
1: It doesn't get any cooler than that, as far as I'm concerned.
0: And very willing to teach, but at a certain point just shakes his head at me like, "Oh, boy."
1: You know, my dad's thing with his tools now. My dad, when he passed, he left me his tools.
0: Yeah.
1: And so I went up to the house and I brought the whole shelf down and put it in my garage, and I get some pretty sweet tools now. The one rule my dad always had is if he used one of his tools and you brought it back dirty, there was going to be hell to pay.
0: Oh.
1: I mean, you wipe that sucker down like it looked brand new right out of if it was a Craftsman screwdriver, it better look like you just took it off the shelf at Sears, man, or he'd lose his shit.
0: And you think like, "Well, boy, that's just being anal." No, it's very smart. It maintains the tools. They'll last forever if you take care of your stuff.
1: That's what they say.
0: And you put it back where it goes.
1: Unless that's you buy it at Harbor Freight. They're not going to last forever at Harbor Freight.
0: Yes. Oh, yeah. If you order on Amazon from some other land. But if you take care of your stuff, what I found later in life, which I wish I would have known about a long time ago, is to organize things so you know where they are.
1: Yeah. That's big.
0: That's a big one.
1: Yeah.
0: Cleaning, maintaining your tools, and the fact that there's a tool for everything. You have to have the right tool for the job.
1: For the job.
0: And when you're trying
1: to hammer a nail in with the butt of a screwdriver, that could end badly.
0: Right.
1: You know.
0: As you're trying to put a hole in your belt with a kitchen knife, a sharp kitchen knife, that can end badly.
1: Yeah.
0: But there's the right tool. And then some guys just know all that stuff.
1: They totally know the tool. And you know, my dad really wanted to drive home the point that those tools will stay clean. That seemed like one thing that he went out of his way to impress on me.
0: Right.
1: And you know how you can tell the difference between my tools and my dad's tools, since I have them in the garage, is mine are the dirty ones.
0: Right.
1: Is there nice and clean, you see?
0: And mine are, unfortunately, I don't figure where's the best place to put it. I figure where's the first place to put it. So there's a space right there. Just put it there. And then before you know it, it's anarchy.
1: Well, maybe, it's or madness. It could be the first thing you need, so you filed it that way.
0: No. It's just where can I reach and put it? That's where it goes.
1: That's fair enough.
0: No, it's not good.
1: No. We haven't checked traffic in a minute. We probably should. Let's do that.
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4: Go to Florida, where a man is facing felony charges after deputies say he snuck onto a parked JetBlue plane at Fort Lauderdale Hollywood Airport and fell asleep in the plane's bathroom. Authorities say 32-year-old Samuel Prescott Lackey climbed a fence, entered a secure maintenance area, and boarded the plane that was undergoing maintenance. Workers discovered him during a routine inspection early Sunday morning. Deputies say the incident delayed aircraft operations and cost JetBlue about $2,400. Lackey has been charged with burglary, criminal mischief, and trespassing on critical infrastructure.
5: He's got one of those dumbass three-word names. But he sounds smart at first. Samuel Prescott.
6: Lackey.
5: Oh, yeah, he's a dumbass.
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2: 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Hang on a minute.
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1: I can't stress enough that the Fairway to L2 golf tournament, we've been talking about it for just a little less than a week, and it's already selling at a really rapid clip, let's just say. So if you're still sitting on the fence or you're still waiting to hear from a couple of people in your foursome, you probably want to expedite the process a little bit because this thing's going to sell out. We can already tell.
2: Yep.
1: So
2: it sold out last year.
1: Yeah, it did. Yeah. And fairly quickly, if I remember right. So it's at Los Altos Golf Course on Saturday, August 29th. And a hole-in-one could win you a pretty sweet bike, a BMW bike, if I'm not mistaken.
2: You can see it. 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
1: What's it look like?
3: It's got a couple wheels. They're really nice motorcycles.
1: That's what I hear.
3: Oh, yeah.
1: Okay. Got it, like a black one or a blue one? Or red
3: well,
1: one?
3: Let's say color, I'm guessing maybe some gray. There's probably some chrome on it.
1: Well, it's got to be some chrome on it, right?
3: Uh-huh. Possibly some pull leather.
2: Let's pull it up.
1: Oh, we're going to take a look at it? Okay, yes, good, because I want to see it.
2: We sure are.
1: All motorcycles are death traps to me because I tend to be accident prone.
2: Badass.
1: Oh, that's sweet looking. Hell yeah. Shiny and such.
2: It'd be nice.
1: Yeah.
2: Playing a fun golf tournament, you have a nice party, and you win a motorcycle. That'd be a good night.
1: Yeah, it would. And it's benefiting the storehouse, your fee. So you're helping out. You're fixing your karmic cycle. And we got to thank our friends at Sandia Signs and Albertsons. And who am I missing?
2: Michelob Ultra.
1: Thank you, Michelob Ultra.
2: Did you say Albertsons?
1: I did.
2: Yeah,
1: I did. We'll say them again.
2: Albertsons. Love Etc.
1: Love Etc. Okay.
2: Hey. Duke City Golf. Duke City Golf, the mobile golf experience.
1: Now, explain what's going on with that.
2: Now, we're going to do a competition to give away a foursome.
1: Okay.
2: We'll have the details coming out. But Duke City Golf has the simulators where they set up, and then you could do a closest to the pin or a longest drive, or they have a whole bunch of different games you could play and competitions anywhere. So you could have it at your bachelor party. You could have it at your whatever event you have going on. You could have them come to do a little corporate day, you know what I mean? Or whatever.
1: That sounds like that's fun to me.
2: Yeah, they'll come and do it wherever you want. So we're going to do it somewhere, and we're going to give you the chance to win the foursome for free.
1: Okay.
2: Thanks to Duke City Golf, a mobile golf experience.
1: Go sign up now, 94rock.com. Don't be left out. Don't be standing outside the gate holding your pud while everybody else is busy playing their stuff. It's Ozzy, 94 Rock.

0: Dude, what dance would be inspired by this music?
1: The band who's doing this song right now is Ozo Motley.
0: Yeah.
1: I introduced them last year at Summerfest downtown.
0: Uh-huh.
1: And you'd be amazed at all the different ways people can dance to something like this. I was like,
0: especially on Central.
1: Yeah, exactly. So, yeah, I imagine that you figure something out, man.
0: They came in and played it in the studio one time. Set up and played in the studio. They couldn't have sounded any more amazing.
1: They are so good.
0: They really are.
1: They are so good live. Yeah, I've seen them a couple of times now, and thoroughly entertaining, man. If you can't tap your foot to this, you're a dick.
0: Yeah, but with this song, watch, turn it up. See, my foot gets tired right away. My foot's already tired.
1: Yeah, your foot will get tired for sure.
0: I'm cramping.
1: Yeah, no cramps, not guaranteed. Plenty going on in traffic right now. We should probably review.
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1: Ranking submission, by the way, if you want to see if it made it, you're going to find up here shortly. So somebody just sent me an email and said, hey boss. I hate it when people call me boss. It bugs, man. I get it, that's just your thing. Hey boss, both lanes north and southbound Montano to Bocan are one lane now.
7: Where is it now?
1: Both north and southbound lanes Montano to Bocan are one lane. Paseo de Bocan is what I'm thinking. Okay. Saying. So yeah,
0: I don't think they mean disrespect when they say "Hey, boss."
1: No, they don't. But
0: I know what you're saying. Wasn't that like in Cool Hand Luke when the inmates would talk to the
1: boss,
0: to the guard?
1: That was Longest Yard.
0: That too.
1: Yeah,
0: they call him boss.
1: Yeah, get a glass of water, boss. Not today, boy.
0: Yeah,
1: remember that guy? Yeah. All right, we're taking a break. Hang on a minute.
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1: Good morning. 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
5: 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They still have closures there for an accident.
4: 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Well, let's take a break and we'll rank them next. 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
4: If you win that $1,000 and you want to go to the Sphere, you're pretty much halfway there.
21: But you know what? Wouldn't you rather go with $1,000 than not?
4: Yes.
21: Of course.
4: Absolutely.
21: Yeah. And you can spend it on whatever the hell
4: you
21: want.
4: When was the last time you were in Vegas?
21: It's been a few years.
4: 10 years?
21: Maybe.
4: Okay.
21: Maybe not quite that long.
4: Do you gamble when you go out there?
21: A little bit. Okay. Go sit at the poker table.
4: Okay.
21: And then have guys with really expensive watches.
4: Yeah.
21: Frighten me to leave.
4: It's intimidation, man.
21: They have too much money. They don't care. They'll shove with seven deuce.
4: Totally.
21: And then what do they care?
4: They don't.
21: Meanwhile, I'm going like, well, where's my last $100?
4: Yup. And you're holding it all shaken?
21: I was good. I won some hands.
4: Did you really?
21: Yeah. But then they get revenge. Because then he's like.
4: Where'd you play?
21: That would have been MGM, I think.
4: Okay.
21: Had a game that morning, right. And I walked over there and sit down. I shoved all in with a nut flush draw, which was maybe not the best move. I was like, what the hell? And the guy with a very expensive Rolex, he calls, and then I win. And then he punished me for that.
4: Of course he did. He took you outside and beat the snot out of you.
21: I'm sure I got a pair in the next hand, but then he shoves. I'm like, oh, he might have two pair. Or he might not just give a crap because he's got $1 billion.
4: Yeah. Yeah. That's why I like playing video poker. It's endless hours of entertainment, and it's low risk. You know what I mean?
21: Well, that's why tournaments are good, too. Because then you pay what you pay, and then you're only going to lose that much.
4: That's fair.
21: Yeah.
4: You know, the MGM right now, if you look just to the other direction of that, so you'd be looking towards where the Tropicana once stood.
21: Okay.
4: Okay, so you're at that corner with New York, New York, Excalibur, MGM, and where Tropicana used to be. That's gone now. They've already made significant headway on the new baseball stadium where the A's are going to play.
21: Oh, wow.
4: That place is going to be freaking cool.
21: I'll bet.
4: Really cool. And the last time we were in Vegas before that, actually it was two times before, 2019, right before COVID hit. We were out there in late November of 2019. And they were just putting the finishing touches on the Raiders' new stadium.
21: Mm-hmm.
4: And you could tell back then, that place is going to be freaking sweet. They're building some cool stadiums out there.
21: Yeah.
4: That new park that the A's are getting in Las Vegas might be the coolest park in baseball by the time they're done.
21: That's going to be cool.
4: And 115-degree heat, that don't confront you because the roof closes.
21: Right.
4: See?
21: When did the Golden Knights start up?
4: Golden Knights were 4 or 5 years ago, I think.
21: Okay, we were there their first season.
4: Okay.
21: That's when we were in Vegas.
4: The hype is real for the Golden Knights.
21: Yeah.
4: You see Golden Knights jerseys all over the place. And I assume that's not with the locals, because the locals don't hang out on the strip, do they?
21: Probably not.
4: I don't think they do.
21: No.
4: Who knows? Maybe they could.
21: 2017 to 2018, that was their first season.
4: Okay. Yeah, sounds about right. Okay, we got a ranking to do, so let's proceed, shall we? Whenever the computer wants to.
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4: So, I don't know if I did the best job today. So, these are things that people will discover in the future are bad for us that we're doing right now, or we have done in the past, okay? And sometime in the future, it's going to come out that, it turns out that was really hazardous.
21: Yeah.
4: Okay? Runners-up include spray foam insulation. This guy said, how can that be good?
21: It's convenient.
4: Yeah. Somebody said, buying Nickelback albums, that has to be affecting our IQs by now, right? Somebody else said, religion? Question mark?
5: Mm.
4: Ooh, yeah. Controversial. Hot take. Get your oven mitts out. That was a hot take pulling out of the oven there. Somebody said, diet sodas, for sure. Haven't they already figured that out?
21: They did, but they had issues with...
4: aspartame.
21: Yeah.
4: Yeah. Mm-hmm. Remember when saccharin was killing all those lab rats?
21: Uh-huh.
4: I remember when my dad used to make his coffee and he pulled out this bottle. I thought he was putting bare aspirin in his coffee. He was putting saccharin, ting, ting, ting, three or four of those, man.
21: Yeah.
4: Mm. Yeah. Then all of a sudden, he's not having those anymore, you know? Somebody said, noise-canceling headphones and earbuds. Lots of deaf people going to be rolling around very soon.
21: Oh.
4: Huh? Okay. Somebody said, I hope and pray... that the thing they're going to find out is bad for us now in the future is drinking 8 glasses of water a day, because water sucks.
5: Well, think about it. Shredded lettuce is now bad for you.
4: Yeah, right.
5: Yeah.
4: And there was jalapeno and some other stuff that were that
21: well, I think it's the salmonella and the parasites on
4: and
21: the
4: cyclospora.
21: Oh, yeah. The lettuce isn't bad for you. It's the, what's on it is bad for you.
4: Well, but in the future, can't you expect more of your produce to have that stuff
5: right,
4: on it?
5: Right, you know, yeah.
21: You would hope not. You wouldn't think progress would see that you have less of it, in theory? Is that the way it's supposed to work?
4: There's the way it ought to be, and there's the way it is.
21: I'll tell you it's not good for you. Explosive diarrhea.
4: No. Yeah, I don't think that'll ever work out very well. Unless you're trying to lose weight, and then, you know.
21: Right.
4: But it'll come screaming
21: or
4: back.
21: Or stucco.
4: You know, I just had a big argument with somebody in my family on Sunday night. We were eating dinner over at their place, and we got to talking about that I keep a jug of water in my fridge. It's an old milk jug used to have a gallon thing. And I just fill it up with tap water. I don't care.
21: Sure.
4: I stick it in the fridge and I get cold water all the time, right?
21: Uh-huh.
4: And when it's done, it takes me about 2 or 3 days to kill that.
21: Okay.
4: Okay. So that's not enough water.
21: Do you drink straight out of the jug?
4: Yes. Because nobody else in the family touches it. So it's mine pretty much. But the thing is, I said, there's every once in a while, man, because I woke up Saturday night at like 2:30 in the morning and I just insatiable thirst. Went running into the kitchen, took that jug out, popped the top off, and still half awake. It's running down my face, and it was freaking awesome.
21: Right. Well,
4: that was one time where water's pretty good.
5: What kind of dream were you having? Jeez.
4: That's cute. That's very cute. But we had an argument. My sister-in-law made the argument that the best thing you can chug like that when you're fast asleep and then you get up and you go and you drink, cherry Kool-Aid. And I was like, ooh, that is
5: good. But then I'd feel like I have to brush my teeth.
4: Right. Well, you're gonna when you wake up anyway, right?
21: Yeah, but that's hours later after it's been working on your teeth there.
4: You're gonna wake up with a cherry Kool-Aid mustache and a big, what have I been doing?
21: Aren't you gonna get a little sugar rush too while you're trying to sleep?
4: Yeah, maybe. But if you ever slam cherry Kool-Aid in the middle of the night, really cold cherry Kool-Aid, it's pretty damn good.
21: It's been 58 years, but yeah.
4: I told my wife on the way home, I got a strange urge to stop at the Walmart here on the corner on the way home and get some cherry Kool-Aid.
21: Do you buy the package and then you make it yourself?
4: No, I didn't. No, I buy the big tub of the powder that you put
21: in. Can you still buy the packets? I wouldn't even know. I'm sure you can. Or
4: you have to add the sugar to those. Did you ever drink Kool-Aid without adding the packet of sugar, thinking you could drink it sweet like that, and then find out that without that sugar, it's awful.
21: Do you remember old school Jell-O, where you had to make it and then wait before they had instant Jell-O?
4: Yes.
21: Yeah.
4: Instant Jell-O was Nobel Prize stuff.
21: Yeah.
4: I gotta say. Somebody said they're going to discover that sitting on the crapper for more than 10 minutes is really bad for you. It'll come out that sitting in your own stank causes cancer probably. There are people at my work that camp in their stalls and they grunt them out for 20 or 30 minutes. What the hell is wrong with you?
21: Oh, my.
5: They must work in this building.
4: Yeah, you're not kidding, man. You're not kidding. Mm-hmm. Somebody, another runner-up, I'd say the overuse of antibiotics. We're using them so much that bacteria are becoming resistant, and eventually some infections that are easy to treat today could become extremely dangerous.
21: That's a thing.
4: It's one of those problems we already know is happening, but society probably won't appreciate how serious it is until the treatments we rely on stop working.
21: And then a superbug takes us all out.
4: Yikes. Somebody said Gatorade. I drink a lot of it, but someday they'll discover it takes years off your life. Okay. I used to dig Gatorade. I don't find that I dig it all that much anymore.
5: I never liked it.
21: Right. Well, only after a workout.
4: Sure.
21: Not just as a drink to sip and enjoy.
4: Yeah, no, you don't sip and enjoy that.
21: No.
4: So, okay, but here comes the top 10. Oh, and I'm not supposed to play the intro again, sorry.
1: 10.
4: Got to tie at number 10. Somebody said, you know what they're going to find out is the long-term effects of COVID. I think they're already figuring that out, aren't they?
21: Yeah, you've heard about it, sure.
4: Somebody else said, the long-term effects of the vaccine of COVID.
5: We're getting too serious here.
4: Hot take coming. Get your oven mitts out. Hot take.
1: 9.
4: This is an interesting one. They said, how could it not be the lint trap in your dryer? Somebody said, that lint is probably toxic for all we know. It looks like it. It feels like it. It probably is.
21: Now, fun fact, if you compost, if you have your little compost heap going, Snide, do you compost?
5: No, I don't.
21: Did you? You did at one point, didn't you?
5: No.
21: Remember we talked about it. Maybe you're going to. You can add the lint trap contents to your compost.
4: Really? Something. I didn't know that.
21: Yeah.
4: That's good stuff. I feel we're watching The More You Know on NBC right now.
21: That's that exciting, huh?
4: No, it is. Now,
21: the other thing is you can set your house on fire if you don't clean out the lint
4: trap. Totally. Man, you know, I asked my wife just the other day, hey, that my black shirt, you know, the one I like, is that dry by any chance? I don't know. Go find out. So I go in there and I stick my hand in the stuff in the dryer and it's still soaking wet. It's been in there for like 2 hours. Lint trap out. And I'm like, Jesus, there's like 3 inches of lint in there.
21: Yeah.
4: How does the guy in the house know to clean that thing out?
5: I clean it out every time. Every time I remove stuff from the dryer.
4: Especially if you're going to the laundromat. If back in the day when you used to have to use a laundromat, like at your apartment or whatever, you clean that thing out right away.
21: Yeah, every time.
4: Yeah.
21: With each use.
4: Wonder if you could smoke that stuff.
21: Well, you could try. Go home and try and let us know how that goes. Now, here's one caveat. Only the 100% natural fibers like cotton, linen, or wool do you want to compost.
4: If so rayon or polyester?
21: Polyester, nylon, acrylic will shed microplastics into your soil. You don't want that.
4: God.
21: The more you know.
4: The more you know.
21: The more you know.
4: And we're learning today.
1: 8.
4: Somebody said spray sunscreen. That's what they call white lung that people get from it. And there's already lawsuits for it.
21: Really?
4: That's what they're saying. Well, you know, I go usually and do this little hike about noon every day, even at 95 degree. I don't care. I bathe myself in that spray stuff.
5: Do you spray it?
4: Yeah.
5: I have the lotion.
4: Yeah, the lotion's a pain in the ass.
5: Why?
4: The spray just right
21: out. It's much easier.
4: Yeah, it's way
21: quicker, easier. Yeah. There's no doubt about it.
4: You don't have.
5: But it gets everywhere.
4: Yeah, but you don't have accumulating puddles of lotion in your corners of your nose.
5: Who am I trying to impress? I don't care.
21: Right.
4: Yeah.
5: Yeah.
21: And we'll have the white lung.
4: White lung.
21: White lung.
4: What does that mean?
21: I guess it's whatever buildup of that material on your lungs. Okay. Can't be good.
4: I guess not. Okay.
1: 7.
4: Number 7. Air fryers. This person said, congratulations. We finally learned how to make chicken that's plastic adjacent.
21: Ah.
4: Man, I've had an air fryer for like 5 years now. I think I've used it 5 times.
21: Yeah. Were you into it at first?
4: Yeah.
21: Were you looking up recipes, looking at the booklet that came with it? You're all excited.
4: Yeah, and it was all right.
21: And then a month later, you're like, where is that air fryer thing?
4: Right next to my Foreman grill, which I'm going to use right now. That's usually all.
21: You didn't find it to be delightful?
4: No, not really.
21: Reheating the fries?
4: I never reheated the fries. Because I usually don't have fries left over.
21: That's a good point.
4: We did wings.
21: Yeah.
4: They were all right.
21: Nothing
4: revelatory.
21: Okay.
4: So you don't have an air fryer?
21: No, never tried one.
4: I would say don't bother.
21: Okay.
4: Yeah, just saying. That's just me. Anyway, number six. Somebody said it'll probably be microwaving food because who of us doesn't nuke something several times a week? I could argue that I probably use the microwave just about every day.
5: Oh yeah, really? Definitely.
21: Yeah. What are you making?
4: Depends. I could be making.
21: You're warming up your depends
4: frozen
21: before you
4: spinach. Yes, it could be frozen spinach. It
5: just warming something up.
4: Warming something up, yeah. That's been sitting in my fridge for the last couple of days or something like that. Yeah. Now, you know, you're not going to nuke pizza. No. And that's probably all the stuff that you would nuke. Fries, that's air fryer material.
21: But or it takes just the oven.
4: Oven. There you go.
21: 350, 10 minutes.
4: See? So, but yeah. I know, you nuke something about once a day, don't you?
21: I'll reheat my coffee.
4: Okay.
21: Sometimes, 30 seconds.
4: Okay.
21: If I have like a baked beans, something left over, I'll do that in the microwave.
4: Okay, that works. You starting the frijole fire?
21: Oh, yeah. No, see, beware.
15: Five.
4: This guy says people just love healthy alternatives, but soon they'll find out soda water and seltzers, yes, including White Claw, are really bad for you and your teeth.
21: Always Dr. Wallum and eat them.
4: Now that's a problem.
21: Yeah, why?
4: I drink those Spindrift seltzer waters and the Topo Chico seltzer waters. Those are good.
21: I'm not even hip to
4: They're like
21: those.
4: Lime soda water or it could be cherry, but they're not sweet. They just have a little bit of the fruit in there.
21: Like a spritzer?
4: Yeah. Yeah. Huh. Like a Perrier kind of, but with lime or whatever the hell.
21: Right.
4: I drink those all the time.
21: Does your boyfriend drink them too?
4: Yeah. You see?
21: I'm kidding. I'm joking.
4: Come on.
15: Four.
4: Got to tie at number four. Simply put, social media.
21: Yes. I think we already know about the downfalls there.
4: I think we've seen that. And that's tied with posting your kids on social media.
21: Uh-huh.
4: I'm guilty. I've done it. I don't even stop to think about it later. I'm like, I guess I shouldn't do that, should I?
21: Well, it depends on what it is and who you're posting to. If you have a limited number of friends that are only seeing it, but if you're posting it to the world, then who knows
4: what can
21: of worms you're opening.
4: That's fair. That is fair.
15: Three.
4: This person said, I think Gen X and millennials and everyone since has been exposed to so many microplastics.
21: Yep.
4: We are just now learning how much we are exposed to and what it's doing to our bodies. I'm 33 and was born into it, raised by it, and I'm sure I'm half plastic by mass at this point. Oh, yeah, they significantly affect the quote-unquote boys, too.
21: That's what you hear.
4: It's your nuts.
21: Yeah.
4: Man.
21: That's when change happens, when it starts affecting the junk. That's when people start regulating.
4: Yep, and that's where people reach across the aisle to get that legislation done.
21: Right.
4: You know what I'm saying? So, yeah.
15: Two.
21: Gentlemen, we're talking about our nuts here.
4: We're talking about our nuts. Got to tie it number two. This person said, sleeping with our phone right next to your head.
21: Mm. Oh, yeah.
4: I think we already know that our phones draw radiation and waves that could be harmful, but I think wireless earbuds are worse because they're directly inside the ear and send waves directly through our brain. Smartwatches also because they stay touching our skin all day, every day.
5: Wow. Think about it.
21: Think about it. Now, you know, they've done plenty of studies and all that, but still, you have to wonder. If we could see, I remember when Nate was in one time, we talked about this. If you could see all the stuff we're walking through and swimming through every day, every Wi-Fi signal, every phone signal, everything, it would be unbelievable how much stuff we're wandering through every day.
4: Yeah, I believe that.
21: Yeah.
4: So I'm

0: guarantee you one thing that ain't bad for you, even if it has some fat in it, I don't care, and that's them fried dough balls over at Gino's New York Style Pizza.
1: Oh, yeah.
0: I'm telling you. Yep, they call them cinnamon kickers. You need to trust me on this. Go to Gino's tonight and just get you an order of the cinnamon kickers. Make sure you got the chocolate sauce. And don't eat those before you eat your dinner, or you won't eat your dinner because you'll be eating those.
1: Right.
0: They were maybe the most addictive dessert food I've ever had.
1: I just head over for lunch, I think. Don't even wait for dinner.
0: That's a pretty good performance improvement plan right there. That for lunch, are you kidding? So you can get that at Gino's New York Style Pizza, San Mateo between Montgomery and Comanche.
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3: Big Brother. Anybody watch Big Brother?
1: No.
3: And I haven't seen one episode.
1: Seems like one your wife would watch.
0: No, I don't think she does either.
1: Really?
0: I'm sure she has.
1: Mine never did either. I've never seen it, I don't think.
0: No, I don't think I have either.
3: I haven't either.
0: No reason particularly. I don't know.
3: Never watched it.
1: It's hugely popular, though, right?
3: Yeah, it's been on for 26 years.
0: Has it really?
3: Yeah, and it's getting ready to celebrate episode 1,000. It's going to air on August 27th. It's going to be live, 90 minutes long. Former house guests will return based on fan votes.
0: Is that bigger than Survivor? Has it lasted longer?
1: No, Survivor's longer, right?
0: I think it is.
3: Well, Survivor, I think there's multiple seasons.
0: Okay.
3: In a year.
1: Okay. Two seasons a year?
3: Because they just did, 50? Yeah. I think Survivor 50 and 51 starts, I want to say September is when it starts.
1: All right.
3: So Survivor, I watch Survivor. I enjoy that, but I've never seen Big Brother.
1: Time for Survivor. It's 50 to get its first colonoscopy.
0: Yes, it is.
3: Yeah. Oh, that'd be fun.
0: You sure. See if you survive it, right?
1: Yeah. Brad Pitt. I don't know how much of a news story this is, but it's interesting. Brad Pitt reveals he is no longer sober after 7 years. He revealed that he was 7 years sober through AA. He did the program and all that. Now he says, I'm off the wagon, but in a more restrained manner.
3: Oh.
0: Good for you. If you can do it, my hat's off to you if you figure out how to do that.
1: He turned Alcoholics Anonymous and 12-step programs during a challenging chapter of his life, the divorce. He said, actually, he had suicidal thoughts.
0: Yikes.
1: During all this emotional stress and strain and all that. And he said, hey, look, and I'm a guy who won the lottery. I mean, I got it good. I'm one of the luckiest people on earth. And even I have all these issues and troubles that I have to deal with.
0: If you can go back to drinking restrained, my hat's off to you, man.
3: Do you think you can really do that, though?
0: I don't think I could, but other people do.
1: He told Esquire magazine he can now have a few glasses of wine, but cannot have a lot. Can't have a lot.
3: How many is a few, though?
1: He has to be professional about it. And he said he got overconfident a couple of times before realizing alcohol was not good for him.
0: Yeah.
1: So then he got off the wagon, he got on the wagon. Now he's off the wagon, which is a slippery slope, potentially.
0: Absolutely. for me, for sure.
1: For anybody.
0: For sure. Yeah. Well, I can only speak for me. And that slope would be so damn slippery, it would be covered in Crisco.
3: So, movie One Night Only. I don't know if you've heard of this.
0: I saw
3: Molly
0: the trailer.
3: Molly Ringwald is in this.
0: Yes.
3: Mm-hmm.
0: Yes.
3: Uh-huh. So, what it is the film is a rom-com version of The Purge, where it's a world where premarital sex is only permitted one night per year.
0: Yeah.
3: Now, the thing is, there are no sex scenes per se, but there was extensive nudity at first. And then they tested the movie with Gen Z audiences, and they removed...
0: Gen Z doesn't like nudity.
3: They don't like nudity. They are uncomfortable with nudity in a group setting like a movie theater.
1: Well,
3: so
1: hold
3: now
1: on.
3: Movie doesn't have nudity.
1: But is it the nudity is the issue, or Molly Ringwald nude is the issue?
3: Well, I think she's just one of the people in the movie.
1: Yeah.
3: And I recently saw her on some show. She looks great. I would imagine she's taking care of herself.
0: When she was 16 Candles, Molly Ringwald, I had a crush on that girl. Hell yes, I did.
1: Yeah.
0: I always want to know if the drapes match the rug.
1: And we never found out.
3: She appears to be a natural redhead.
0: Okay.
3: Didn't she?
0: Doesn't mean she's a natural redhead in that place.
3: Why would she not be red down there?
0: Because you don't always get the matching rug and drapes.
3: That's when a girl dyes her hair.
0: Well, I don't know.
1: Yeah, right. That's normally the way it is, right?
0: Okay.
3: I think so.
0: I believe you.
3: I recently found out I was a redhead. I was having a medical procedure. And the nurse said, redheads don't handle anesthesia that well. And I said, I'm not a redhead. He pulled up my hospital gown point and said, you're a redhead.
1: Oh, I was like, what's up, Ginger?
3: You don't say.
0: Are you sure it wasn't that? Well, never mind. I won't even ask.
3: Oh, no, stop that now.
0: Just asking.
1: We've gone so far off course here. Now, Harry Potter. Probably haven't done Harry Potter.
0: No.
1: And you haven't done Harry Potter.
3: I think maybe I saw part of the very first film and I realized, it's not really for me.
1: It's not. It's for kids. But when you have a kid who's the right age, like my kid was, we watched them all.
0: We went
1: to the theater.
0: I totally get it.
1: It's a big deal, so it's a deal. So you don't know who Dobby is?
0: No.
3: No.
1: Dobby?
3: What the hell's a Dobby?
1: anyone? Here, I'll show you Dobby here real quick as we explain this.
3: Look at Dobby here.
1: So there was a project going on overseas in Wales, as a matter of fact. Hold on, maybe put it on the right one. I want to put this up in the Peak Studio. Here's Dobby. You ready?
0: Yeah.
1: That would be Dobby.
0: Oh, okay. So he's like their Gollum?
3: Oh, I didn't know that was a Harry Potter
1: But thing. He's a good guy.
0: Okay.
1: He's a good guy.
0: All right.
1: A major power cable project was going on. Roughly $580 million connector project was originally set to pass near the popular Harry Potter and the Deathly Hallows filming location, which is where Dobby lived. Dobby. So they got all these hundreds of phone calls from people complaining about you can't destroy Dobby's home, which is all fictional, by the way. It doesn't exist.
0: Right.
1: And the guy at the company said, Dobby, who's Dobby? And then they told him, it's very serious. It's a big deal. So they're rerouting the $580 million project to avoid Dobby's fictitional home there.
3: They must have some kind of markings or plaques or statues or something.
1: And a gift shop. I'm guessing there's a gift shop.
0: Yeah, probably.
1: Sure. Probably not making $580 million. No.
3: Dobby. And then Disney is preparing hours of programming across its platforms to mark the 25th anniversary of September 11th. So that's coming up. Coverage will focus on highlighting stories of courage and compassion from survivors, families, and first responders. National Geographic will launch the three-part docuseries 9/11 Reunited on August 21st.
1: All right. It's endlessly fascinating, but always depressing.
3: Oh, I know.
1: Yeah.
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13: NBC News Radio, I'm Michael Kastner. It's another primary day in America. Voters head to the polls in Alabama, Connecticut, Minnesota, Vermont, Wisconsin, and in South Carolina, where there's a special Senate primary after Senator Lindsey Graham's sudden death. His sister Darlene Graham is running for his full term in a crowded Republican field. The death toll in yesterday's 7.4 magnitude earthquake in Colombia now stands at more than 160. The epicenter was roughly 200 miles west of the capital city, Bogota, with reports it could be felt in parts of Venezuela, Ecuador, and Panama. Secretary of State Marco Rubio says the White House is closely monitoring the situation.
11: This is Verity.
13: The trailer has been released for Verity. The film is an adaptation of the Colleen Hoover novel of the same name. It stars Dakota Jackson, Josh Hartnett, and Anne Hathaway and hits theaters October 2nd. Michael Kastner, NBC News Radio.
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0: I got some emails since our power ranking that I want to share with you guys. So let's just start counting them down, shall we? Brandon says, hey, you forgot spraying this crap in our skies. Geoengineering. Whatever they're spraying that makes the sky hazy can't be good and contributing to the drought in the West. Geoengineering and trying to manipulate the weather is already coming back to be a negative impact on our climate. Stop spraying us. Wow. Okay. Think about it.
1: Think about it. I honestly don't know much about it.
0: No, me neither. Nothing really. Gene emails and he says, hey, I'm a 20 to 30 minute crapper. If you force it out, you might blow a seal.
3: That's true.
1: Good point.
0: I guess you got to take that into account. And then somebody said about the Gatorade answer. Hey, how funny. My husband drinks his whiskey with Gatorade. Okay.
1: They stay hydrated, right?
0: I suppose so.
1: Because alcohol can dehydrate. Yeah, it's a wash.
0: So it cancels each other out. Joanne says sitting on the toilet for more than 5 to 10 minutes is bad because gravity and the open shape of the toilet pull down on your lower body. This causes blood to pool in the rectal veins, leading to health risks like hemorrhoids, weakened pelvic muscles, and nerve compression.
1: Yeah, I've heard that when I had hemorrhoids back in the day.
0: Shoot.
3: You need more fiber, right?
1: That helps.
0: I would imagine that doesn't hurt. Yeah.
1: But, sitting too long, they said don't sit too long.
0: Yeah.
1: They actually said, I had a guy tell me that we do it wrong in the U.S., that in the East India, the East Indian countries, I guess India, that would be, right?
0: I've heard that country smells really bad if you visit it.
1: They squat.
3: Like fart. Yeah.
1: Yes. In other countries, they squat when they go. They don't sit, and that it evacuates quicker and more efficiently, and it's healthier overall.
0: There you go. On the lint trap, it says, hey, Rob, me and my partner are working, and we're listening to the morning show about your dryer vent. It's not the dryer vent. It's a lint trap I was talking about. 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Me and my partner own a company called Property Works. Cha-ching! And we just recently bought our Duct Works, so we have 10 years experience combined.
1: Okay. What are they called?
0: Duct Works and Property Works with an X.
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0: Property Works. And Rico says, here's a glaring omission for today's rink. In the future, they're going to find out that tossing somebody's salad is bad for both partners involved.
1: But in the moment, it's delightful.
0: And then somebody that's emailing me from a phone number says, the movie One Night Only, Molly Ringwald, she plays the mom of the desperate 30-some dude. The funniest part is Molly Ringwald's partner in that movie is LeVar Burton from Reading Rainbow, and he's Geordie LaForge. He's the funniest part of that movie, he says.
1: Okay.
0: Wow. All right. I didn't see LeVar Burton being a funny kind of dude, but okay.
1: Okay.
0: Yeah,
1: he's an actor. He's got range. How would that change society? How would that change our culture? if it really only won one night a year.
3: Premarital sex, right?
0: Yeah.
3: Yeah.
0: That's the premise of the movie.
3: You can still have sex with your wife,
0: it's like the purge of sex. Because one night a week you get to go poke anybody you want to.
3: Anybody you want.
0: Yeah, but you probably spend that whole day working it just to find out it wasn't going to happen. And then the day's over. You got to wait a year.
3: Oh, yeah.
1: Well, no, you would plan for it. You have all year
3: you'd have
1: plan
3: to have an arrangement. Okay, you know, so it all arranged.
0: But wouldn't you want your wife, or wouldn't she want you to not know about what their plans were, because that would probably look bad on the days that it wasn't that day? Like, for example, let's say that the one night only day was this Friday, and you're already laying the groundwork on Monday, and the old lady busts you. That's a bad look.
3: Yeah, but you're allowed.
1: Yeah, that's. I thought that was
3: the whole
1: point. This is the one.
3: The old lady can do it too.
1: Is it just for married people or premarital?
3: I said premarital, I think.
1: Okay, so it has nothing to do with marriage then.
3: Right, it's having sex outside the marriage.
1: But can you only have sex on that one night a year?
3: Well, I don't know.
1: Because I always wondered that with animals that only have their seasons where they're in heat. And humans are hot all the time.
3: It says the world where premarital sex is only permitted one night per year.
0: Okay. So premarital sex. Okay, right. So it's not a married person.
1: Right.
0: Okay. That's pretty much every night in my world. I mean, not in my world now, but I mean, yeah, like if you're a single person, then
1: just on your birthday now.
0: Yeah.
3: You're not married, and that's the only one day. There's only one day where you can have sex.
0: Well, who said premarital sex isn't allowed right now except the Bible?
1: Well, that's the theme of the movie. It's the plot of the movie.
0: I don't know. I understand.
3: So probably the government, I would think.
0: Oh, this the government.
3: The Purge, it was the government.
0: Sure. Can you imagine the riot if they said there's no premarital sex ever?
3: I don't know.
0: The government said
3: that. Younger ones would be like, I don't care.
1: Religion says that.
0: I know it does.
1: Every sperm is sacred.
0: But what happens? I won't even get into that.
1: No.
0: I'll tell you what I will do. I'll get into giving you some cheap trick tickets for the pop quiz, but we should all fart first, so let's do that.
3: All right. We don't have a whole bunch,
0: but we
3: have Viola Davis.
1: Mm-hmm. Viola, yep.
0: Yep.
3: Is it Viola?
1: I believe it's Viola.
3: Sure. She's in Fences and How to Get Away with Murder.
0: Right.
3: I don't think I've seen either one.
0: Right.
3: Or Anna Gunn, Breaking Bad.
1: Which one is Anna Gunn's
0: older? Anna Gunn's Skylar, the wife.
3: Oh, the blonde, yeah.
1: Uh-huh. I'm dumb in
0: mind. I'd say she's older.
3: Anna Gunn's older?
0: Yeah.
1: I'll say Viola's older.
3: Viola Davis is older. She's 61 today. Okay. Anna Gunn is 58 today.
0: Okay.
3: And one more. Hulk Hogan born on this day. How old would he be if he were still alive?
0: He'd be 69.
1: 73.
0: Okay. Well, if you want to go to Cheap Trick, you need to know the pop quiz, and we're doing that next. So I'd start calling out, Fozzie. 889-9494. Cheap Trick, it's on the line for the pop quiz. So get on the phone and call. Pop quiz is next. Go.
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0: let's see here. Here we go. 94 Rock, who's this?
1: This is Ben.
0: All right, Ben, we talked to Adam Carolla. What did he say his hobby was that he was working on?
1: Automobile car repairs.
0: Yeah, race car repairs, good enough for me.
1: All right,
0: good job, dude. I'll send you the cheap trick.
1: All right.
0: Heck yeah,
1: awesome.
0: Man. You got it, dude. Do me a favor. Don't hang up. Say it.
1: 94 Rock.
0: Good job. Good
2: I noticed
0: job,
2: that Adam Carolla never mentioned what model vehicle it was. He just said old car.
0: Like, yeah,
2: that's
0: right.
2: All he kind of said. He wouldn't come out and say just what.
0: Why didn't you call him on that?
2: Well, I wasn't going to call him out or anything. I was just curious, but he never said it. So I'm wondering, what is that vehicle? Is it because he's not, it doesn't sound cool, or because, like, I don't know. What?
0: Maybe he doesn't know. It could be, man. I don't know.
3: Shut her down. Turn it off.
0: I'm going to shut the morning show down, but I'm not going to shut off two for Tuesday because Skylar's got that well in hand, you see.
4: Uh-huh.
0: She got it in hand.
4: In hand.
0: So you get not one request, but two requests.
2: Hey, real quick. Nissan, Datsun, and Porsche racers is
0: okay.
2: What he owns.
0: Okay.
2: So he's either like, it's a Datsun, and he thinks, well, it doesn't sound cool, or it's the Porsche, and he's like, well, I don't want to sound like, you know, I'm the Epstein class or whatever. You know what I mean?
0: Yes. I do know exactly what you mean. So we appreciate you hanging out today. And Skylar's got two for Tuesday from here. Have a great rest of your Tuesday. See ya.
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0: 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New Mexico's Real Rock and Van Halen on 2 for Tuesday. 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
3: Come on.

They say the only guarantees in life are death and taxes. 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

0: 94 Rock, New Mexico's Real Rock and Red Hot Chili Peppers. Just really, I didn't take any vacation this summer. It's been kind of a bummer, but would love to take a trip to Florida. Now, this might be a reason to go to Florida here because the governor has announced that flying air taxis could start operating by the end of the year. And so they are electric hybrid air taxis that can take off and land vertically. And I would imagine it's going to cost quite a bit of money to actually use one of these. I'm thinking it wouldn't be cheap, but still kind of cool. We got Thin Lizzy coming up on 2 for Tuesday.
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2: Woe to you, O earth and sea, for the devil sends the beast with wrath, because he knows the time is short. 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

0: 94 Rock, New Mexico's real rock, Tom Petty. 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
1: 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Ugh. 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

0: 24 Rock, New Mexico's Real Rock and Queen on 2 for Tuesday. New study says that older adults that listen to music every day have a lower dementia risk. So they found, this is adults over 70. I'm not quite there yet, but they found that those who listen to music most days had a 39% lower likelihood of developing dementia. So if that applies to people younger too, I'm good. And hopefully you're good too. And that's a reason why you listen to us every day, isn't it? Well, Dawkin, coming up on 2 for Tuesday.
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13: Happy Tuesday. I'm KOB 4 meteorologist Amanda Galushka with a look at your Tuesday afternoon forecast. We'll start the day off, at least the afternoon, with lots of sunshine out there, maybe just a couple clouds, and temperatures in warming up into the mid and upper 90s. We'll gradually build in some cloud cover through the middle afternoon hours and evening as well, with some isolated chances of showers and storms possible, mainly between about 3 p.m. and 2 a.m. tomorrow morning. Otherwise, partly cloudy skies, temperatures in the low 70s tomorrow morning.
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1: 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Because we are guaranteed human.

woke up last night smelling smoke. Of course, that freaks you out a bit. And then I remembered, oh, yeah, it's that wildfire in Santa Fe County I'm smelling right now. But today's going to be hot again. Hot. 98 for the high. Sunny skies. Some clouds moving in later on this evening. And then it looks like Wednesday, about the same. Sunny and a high in the mid-90s. Van Halen on 2 for Tuesday. 94 Rock.

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They say the only guarantees in life are death and taxes. 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

It's really great to know that you're listening to me right now because, well, that makes me feel really good. And even though it's not about me, it's about you. 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

0: 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New Mexico's Real Rock, it's Josh in for Big Rig. Let's get a check on traffic real quick. We'll get right back into our 2 for Tuesday. Judas Priest on the other side.
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94 Rock, New Mexico's Real Rock. It's Josh, and we all reach for the water when we're thirsty, but there's a dietitian that says milk actually helps keep you hydrated longer because of its natural electrolytes, including sodium. So next time somebody tells you to drink more water, you can technically respond with, hey, actually, I'm having a glass of milk. And finally, a hydration excuse that also works with cookies.

0: For Rock'em Josh and for Big Rig, it is time for the 5 o'clock foreplay. Four songs, one theme, and we do it oddly enough at the time that it says is 5 o'clock. Today, we're going back to the 2000s. And you know, I think it's an underrated genre, decade of music. 90s were always so big and hype, and then, you know, we get to modern music. The 2000s, that was like prime, like MTV, crossing over, playing all different kinds of stuff at one time, time frame. So today, let's head back to the 2000s, and we'll kick it off with Slipknot, Duality. It is the 5 o'clock foreplay on 94 Rock.
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They say the only guarantees in life are death and taxes. 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Because we are guaranteed human.

0: two from Tom Petty on a Two for Tuesday, 94 Rock. It's Josh in for Big Rig. If you're heading home or you're going to head home soon, let's take a look at traffic right now.
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0: 94 Rock, New Mexico's Real Rock. It's Josh, and if you're looking for a cheap burger, you're going to have to head to Austin, Texas. There's a DoorDash report says that Austin has the cheapest average cheeseburger combo in America at $12.94. Only four cities come in under $15, and that starts with Detroit, Lincoln, Nebraska, and then Laredo, Texas, just before Austin. Philadelphia is just above it at $15.41. Remember when getting a burger for like 13 bucks with fries and a drink sounded like highway robbery? Now it's a bargain.
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